0: 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CSX locomotive 7410.
1: No, I appreciate it. Bottom note. All right. 4 mile now.

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0: 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Yeah, y'all come on.
1: 5, 9, 1.5, no defects. Repeat, no defects. Total axles, 4, 5, 6. Detector out.
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0: United States don't come out here saying to stop working with the office and get on our train the first thing.
1: Mission.
2: C4 reported to 8 Tower. Brother, we got coupled up to this cut here in front of the tower. It don't have a time on the class one. And do we need to do a class three or just couple it all up together and do one big class three?
1: I'll get you some information on that, and I'm sure they've worked it, but you can drag it on down. I'll get you some information on that.
2: Freezing on down T-10.

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0: got room to slide in quick. 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
2: Detector, milepost, high, 90.1, no defect, repeat, no defect, total axle, 6, 90, 2. Detector, out.

They didn't want nobody messing with it. Trying to slide in that 20, I think. Oh.

0: Apache Jacksonville, over.
1: SFJE, we got the M49202
0: over. Go ahead, 492.
1: Yes, sir, we got the dispatcher bulletin number 91306. Ramirez and Lewis on duty at 1700. And got 119 loads, 57 empties. 17,260 on the tons, 10,638 on the left. We are not a key train, no restrictions. No work to be performed on the route between here and Savannah. We got two powers, DP behind line 105, 4,000 gallons in each unit. And we got PTC trip optimizer working. Ready to head north and you can take us over.
0: All right, it's going to be signal indication there, over.
1: Yes, sir, signal indication. Thank you.

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0: 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Is that right, short of eight? 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
0: You come by South Waycross. Got a good one for you today.
1: Yeah, you'll be holding up at Brunel for a little bit.
2: Sound like I went to the wrong job.
0: I don't know, our big rig engineer did a lot of groundwork on this job.
2: It sure is hot during that time of day.
0: Well, you got that right.
1: Fire mission.
3: 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I don't want to be stuck behind that van going 5 miles an hour.

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1: 404, you'd be holding up on the east end of T-10. I got one more to get in here before you will be able to do your thing.
0: So you're going to stay right here where I'm at? Is it okay to go on through the east end behind this train?
1: Yeah, you can go on down to the very east end and just hold up at the pocket there.
0: Copy that.

0: Mexico.
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0: 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I guess they hadn't worked our track yet. 13.
1: Right. ATAR to X 647.
2: 647, okay.

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0: 809,
1: drag your feet up here. I got one coming in off the north connection. He clears up. You'll come to R06. We'll fill it up, put our change in 10. 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
0: Dragon feet R06 to R10.
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0: I-197 at the service center came to the ice house to swap out.
1: All right.
0: X-647,
2: A-Top. Yeah, our DP's on the bottom today. 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
0: Nope, you're going to carry that leader to the house. I got somebody going to get it off the bottom. It's your lucky day.
2: Nice sound of you. Here we go.

0: at 809. 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
1: Row 6 west end, over.

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1: All right, XO2 to the shop.

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0: head in 955, over.
1: Thank you, sir. Over. Power on the west end of RO 80.

0: top of the yard. Keep you out.
1: Yes, sir.
0: Hey, I want it.

0: Yeah, I got this YG-25 down there that's about to swing up to the set release. That sucker's going to need a ride down there by that 15th crossing. Yeah, that's right. More than.
1: Charlie G-404, T-10 through the pocket towards that north connection. When I can, I'll line you back up that ladder there towards R-12.
2: T-10 pocket, north connection. Copy that.
1: Yeah, you can holler at that dispatcher if you don't see a light when you get out there. I just told her to give you one. I don't know how quick it'll happen, but you can holler at her if you ain't got one.
2: I'll holler right now while we're using that way.

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1: I've lined up, here we go. 883, still clear, all tracks up, Ryan lined up, back him up 20.
2: Ryan, line, back up, 2-0.

0: 3-4-4-1, ready to drop it, folks.
1: Alright, what you got?
0: G-40401, with lead engine 10XT-7410. Got unknown amount of fuel. Service center said we got free, but we don't know the exact amount. The secondary engine 10XT-4545, been showing about 3,000 gallons of fuel. Got a engineer Jan Maddox, conductor M. Turner with a dispatcher boasting 91531. On duty, 1,900, 14 loads, 115 empties, 4,967 tons, 8,300.

0: 45, been chewing about 3,000 gallons of fuel. Got a engineer Jan Maddox, conductor M. Turner with a dispatcher bolt to 91531. On duty, 1900, 14 loads, 115 empties, 4,967 tons, 8,333 feet. Got sufficient horsepower, VTC yields working. We'll be coming out here, T-Tank, snow connection, and shoving back into R-12 to grab the rest of our cut,
1: okay. All right, so you need a lot here, North Connection, then go back to your cut. What was that on your fuel there? You said you had 3,000 in the second, but you didn't know what you had in the lead.
0: Correct. Service center said they filled it up, but we're showing zeros on our gauge up there, but the service center said they filled it up. Over.
1: Okay, all right, good deal. The radio came in. I didn't catch the part about the service center filling it up. Okay, all right, that'll work. I'll pass the word along to everybody on this side. It's on the same page there, but... That'll work. Light here off the North Connection's coming to you now there. Y'all let me know when you get everything solid. Y'all are ready to actually depart Waycross.
0: Here we go. General location, we'll hop back. Here we go.
1: I think you guys are good.

Yeah, he better be at the west side stack instead of the pitching crossing.

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1: 8 Tower.
0: Right here on this north connection, there's a pretty good little kink right here. It's not like a Sun S kink, but it's kind of got a good little kink. I stopped right here. You want somebody to come look at it, or you want me to just keep on easing?
1: Standby.
0: Engines is on it right now.

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1: 809, I need about five more cars, four of them now, four good cars.
0: Five more cars.
1: We shove in that 10, made the cut on the east end. You got 5,125 feet. 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
0: All right. All right. 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
1: Got it. 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
1: X-647,
2: right now.
1: Got 3-7 on the
2: 964. Get on that. I'm on 647 out of that, heading there, we get on that 8.
1: All right, 8 off.
2: 3-4.
1: Yeah, I'm coming off with an MULX 2007120.
2: MULX what?
1: 200712.
2: 200712, thank you.

0: good line to row 8 there, 647.
1: Right hand, going 60. And nope. Yeah, 410, 8 time.
0: 8 time.
1: Yeah, 410, last mission out the west through the tunnel, I believe it was FOC.
0: Talk to me when you, I got one swung up to double up, so, look at the derailleur, he'll be to your right out here, and if he's clear, you can come on up, and I'll line you through the tunnel as soon as they clear.
1: All right, looking out for one, we'll call you back.
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1: William and Bass on duty, 1945, bulletin number 91596. Sitting in the city seat, 7010. 3,900 gallons, take it in the city seat, 7021. 3,900 gallons, 27 loads, 0 empties, total car, 27 tons, 52. 26, length 5,016 on the key train, over street, fish, fire, fuel, TL 50, still running, ready to go, sir.
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1: All right, Route 10, clear. You get right, 964, John. Ground clear, Jason, clear, so I show Matt Glom, 20, look.
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3: I ain't got a reason on the rear, headed to the bottom of the orbit. I'm on
4: 2290. Hold on,
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1: Thank you, 14.
0: Yes, sir. Have a good night.
2: Squad 9, 6
3: Falls. All right, 20.

0: Zach G4041. Slow clear, north connection, locomotive 7410, north out.
1: T61, y'all want to come out of there?
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1: All right, that's good to clear area, 964, go.
2: Y'all ready to come out?
3: No, not yet.
2: I got to shove this man back towards 12, and it might be a little bit, but I'm going to go ahead and do that.
3: Yeah, go.
2: That's good, 404 back to Route 12.
3: Yeah, go ahead and do that, Scott. He's got to get out.
2: Yeah.

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1: Can get behind that T-12, I believe.
2: Going at channel one on this 964.
0: Yeah, I'm below 470-410. If you want to catch up, I'm below 4.
1: Sound the floor.
2: Clear. Jamestown, right? 2 single main, 710 on. 809 to the service center.
1: Go ahead.
2: 2 West End.
0: Just keep getting ahead.
1: That's right.
0: Had him cleared that sore spot. He's caught up on the bottom. How far you need me to pull that, boss man, get a light back to the 12?
1: You're right there. You line back now. I just didn't want you to get past that signal and shove back past it.
0: Copy that. I'm just manning OS with the head in, so I'll stop right here. If everybody's okay with that spot, tell us we're good to shove on back. We can back up.
1: Well, I'll be ready for you. If you're waiting on somebody else, that's fine, but I'll be ready for you.
3: Right.
1: Just holler at me when you are ready to shift back.
0: Copy that. Conductor Turnbull, if you'll check with them, see if it's okay, we'll be ready to shift at 12 whenever they're ready.
4: Scott, we ready now on 8 if you wanted to come out and go through 7.
1: Come on there. 404, holler at me before you start shoving back. I'm going to bring a set of power out of 8, put them in the 7. Come on, Emory.
4: Coming on, here I come.
0: 404, talking to the tower before we reverse. Are you ready there, under 404?
5: Ready to show.
0: Remember, everybody back there is okay with us shoving back. Is that what you say? That's right, over. Copy that. D-404 to the 8th tower. 8th tower, whenever you're ready, everybody's ready for us to back up.
1: All right, give me just a second. They about to clear up, get in the 7 there, then I'll line you back to 12.
0: Copy that. Turnbull, do I still need to hold it down to walking speed, or does it look okay?
1: Back to
0: you. Oh, thank you. Appreciate you looking at it. Under 4.
4: Road 7, when I get off that circuit, Scott.
1: Yeah, I'll let you know. I'm back to Road 7 there, 261.
4: Number 7, here I go, I see you know.
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1: 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I-74-10, upper right and clear to the side circuit, look good for 10 at a time. Thing, you on the bottom right and clear all, clear to back up 10 cars, 74-10, on restricted mode.

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0: 74 to you. 12 car, 7410. L79602, fourth number 91521, 54 meds, Ray's been hiring it, gonna do 1900. Gonna have 61 cars, 12 loads, 49 empties, 3280 on tonnage, 3804 on total length, one engine, gonna be CSXD5482, 4500 gallons, COPGC, no work in route, counter done been done, no restrictions, though.
1: All right, gonna be your signal there, over.
0: I think the case is not sound wide. Thank you, sir.

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Get down whenever you're ready. Cars coupling, 7410.

0: morning couple there, 54102.
1: Two times, couple of. And down clear. In the clear stretching on the 7410.

0: 404, I got a ride right here at the buggy crossing on the east end. I don't know if you can see her, but she'll get you to the head.
1: Top of the tower there, Turnbull. Well, he got you a ride on the east end over there. He didn't know if you could see it. Protection is provided. Locomotive 7410.

0: 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G404 to the tower.
1: Hey, Ty.
0: So he said there's no brake information or nothing in the knuckle. I need to holler at the car inspector.

0: have that car, Inspector Hollatch on 66 with the information.
1: Brother, thank you. And I think you was going to look up a time for me on that first cut we got there in front of T10 earlier.
0: On the X02.
2: Alright.
0: There'll be a local coming from the beat time. We'll shoot him through the tunnel before I line you up all the way there. No.
2: Well, 731 Scott coming up to the shop gate.
0: Come on through that tunnel there, up to the east end of T10. Talk to me.
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2: 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That's good. 20 more, 261 over on the ring.

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2: Ready to copy some information?
0: Sir, I got my pen. 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
2: That R-12, class 1 was done at 2359, yesterday's date.
0: Yesterday on R-12.
2: For that T-10 done today, date 19:30 on your class 1.
0: 19:30 today on the T-10. Yesterday, 2359 on the R-12. On the R-12, is there any leakage or anybody's ID or anything?
2: Airflow vest on your leakage. 278-353 ID number.
0: Brother, I got that. Copy that. And I guess I'm going to call the car inspector and try to get the EOT hung on this thing and get that on.
3: I'll be right back with you, Sean. We've got 3-7.
2: 4-4, Yardmaster wants you to pull the bottom of Nickel Street. I'll have the utility man meet you out there.
0: Brother, spotted up at Nickel Street. Copy that. Thank you.

Delta, we are DBO. Yes, sir, I got an hour 146-3. They need to be picked up here in the office to pick up this time with the front door when they get there. Player Bowler, 317, 1 second, 17 on it.

0: 410, tower line T12, Richmond, 26 on the camp.
1: Yeah, you can head up to the east end there, 410, holding up in the pocket there.
0: Holding up to everybody.

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1: 261, Surf Center.
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1: Coming in with two of them. I don't know what the power is.
0: I said I went in. I got a small house on the
1: Kicks sitting on the west end.

down at the switch, snow or pull on by. 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When you

0: 74 to 402, clear Evergreenway. Westbound, left.
1: 62401, slow clear north connection, locomotive 7410, north out.

0: approach limit is Haywood. Number two, track 3630 is through that.
1: Seven 31,
2: Scott.
1: 7:31,
2: holding up at the east end of T-10.
1: Yeah, you got a track. You want these going in so we can go ahead and move them?
2: Yeah, RO1, we're going to shove down there to a coupling.
1: All right, RO1, shoving to the coupling.

0: 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Over. There, we're up and riding southbound T20, ready to start making our moves to hook up to our train F1214.
1: Come on, let's do it.
0: Alright, understood. Is our DP already on 14, or are we going to have to set that off first?
1: There's no DP over there.

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0: 795.
1: Mechanical power crossover roof 7. 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
0: Row number 7, fill it up. We don't know what to do to change.
1: Yeah, probably going to be row 12.
0: L744 to Eagle.
1: 744 to the junction and hold up.
0: Hold up. This 14, you say I need that into the bucket.
1: That's right.
0: I think. Run a little later, ain't you good? Yeah, they don't like it. Me and Mark too efficient, so we just going to go 12 hours plus. Hey, I know how you feel there. 731 east end of T-10, Scott.
1: Copy that. Just a minute before I can get your light swing. 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

0: 410HR. 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
1: 8 Tower.
0: I still had that car spotted up back there at Nickel Street. Is he going to holler at me on 66, or do I need to go over that 2290?
1: Go over to 2290.
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0: 457 A Tower.
1: 457, you can start to double up. Tower PTI, you available?
2: I sure am.
1: South side, get 457 to the head. 731, shoot up towards that south connection.
0: Alright, south connection. South side, main track. The order is number 4068, 10 mile last speed street, 2.06.5. 3703, long condition 2.5 and 4051. 10 mile last speed restricted 4.35.2. 3231.
3: Charles Rose 2216. I'm sure you got your numbers and your tonnage.
0: Yes, sir, I do. 140 yards. 140, 8210 on the tongue. So.
3: Sharpie, thank you.
0: Hey, Billy, I got the return work orders already out. You want the return stuff coming back out?
3: Yeah, I'd appreciate that.
0: Yeah, supposed to be 78 coming back out, 7509 on the tongue.
3: Awesome, thank you.

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1: I'm going to send y'all out J3.
0: Four more, 30-40. Last two rolling over now, 30-40 should be good by the time we get them on.

0: 3040, come in.
1: Outside 4.
0: Yes, sir. That's plane. The plane room can be bound down anywhere in there.
1: Yeah, I got a break.
0: My bad.

0: Sam, they finally got our light on, and we are pulling northbound. Over.
1: All right, good deal. That'll be just fine. Y'all come on with it. I'm ready when you are.
0: Appreciate you, and I know it's about time for you to go home, so you have a good night. Be careful.
1: Thank you. I appreciate it. Y'all do the same. Don't work too hard.
0: Yeah, full out.
1: Thank you. Good deal.

0: Victoria, I'm on Brennan 2. Check 2, ready to show. About 12, we've got 1 2.
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2: C-44 got a clear Urbanville, northbound number 1, 6-7-4-10 up.
3: 3-7-4-0-8.
1: 5-3-4-5.
4: L-7-44-02, slow approach, take a 377-92 south.
2: All right, she's back, got walked on. What'd you say?
0: On ahead. Three more, 3043.
1: Four, my nine.
0: Understood, I'm the fourth.

0: want me to last to. Hour and a half.
1: Let's not know something a little bit.
2: 42 clearance in the south, Evan North, and the Homestead main traveler, low 955 north.
1: That's good stretch, Andrew.
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0: 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Are you going to be able to get the freight lead put back in service?
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0: 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Three of them coming up to the west end.
1: More than what you left with.
0: Yeah, we picked up a 146. 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
2: I see 10 to the shop. 37,

0: holding 40 with you, do you?
1: No, no, that's a glitch there. It was a major glitch when we left Moncrief. It had us had 15,000 foot of terrain.
0: Oh boy. What a moment.
1: That's right.
2: CSX change special cashflow.
3: CSX M410, got an extra car line 49 dangerous 168 updated.
2: Alright, appreciate that info.
3: Yes sir, 410.
2: Okay, yep.
0: Spot to put you. I got a couple that one up to 72 and swing the head two over to 75 or we can doctor it up. So it's 51 beside us.
1: On the one and 72 and swing them over to 75?
0: That, swing over to 51, I told you wrong.
1: You want them at 51,
0: all right?
1: 72 and
0: 51. Yeah, that one bad one up there goes to
1: 72.
0: I got other stuff doctored up for you between me and Steve in the morning.
4: All right,
5: 8-2
4: to the ATO.
5: 8-2. Yeah, we got somebody coming to get the bike hole. Gonna come down here. So we get down with the bike hole, we'll try to. It shouldn't take long to get it live back up, but we'll let you know when we get it back up.
4: Alright, copy that.
5: Alright, I appreciate it. Peace out.
0: 34.
4: Alright. Just a minute, 744. Let me get this light power out of your way. He's coming out the track, you shoving in. Can ease back here to the mechanical lead 744. I'll let you know when you line up all the way panel holding up on the mechanical lead.

0: 2779.
1: What's that, Mark?
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1: Lined up, 731. Good on 20, back it up.
2: Hey, Carl, let's go to 2290.
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0: 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Cut it in.
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1: No reject. 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

0: 447 River, that's Chopper, you want me to do it?
1: Yeah, let's do it.
0: 14503 tonnage, 10556 footage, 115 load, 44 empty PTCTO, 20, got 4,000 gallons on the head and power, DP82D.
1: Alright, coming out J03.
0: Yeah, coming out J03, yes.
1: Everybody on board, are you going to, y'all going to stop for, do your armory marker or anything else?
0: No, we ready to rock and roll, buddy, got everybody up here.
1: Let's do it. Signal location.
0: All right, thank you, buddy. Here we go. Good, right?

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there. 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

0: 731, what numbers are you trying to leave here? Hey, sir. 8199.
1: Yeah, 2813, 8199.
0: 73 with him, 73.
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0: XM 60402, engine CSX D773, stopped on number 2 main track, south plate, cross northbound out.
1: By hitting that button on that handbrake.

0: 731.
1: Y'all's engine's a 78. Excuse me, 7780. Should be the west end of 63.

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Come on out, we got a FO2.

0: 44-8, tower over. That work order is showing a car that's prohibited over the entire subdivision, the CSXT 720450, overweight 190,000 pound, something like that.
1: Said 720450.
0: That's what it says on the work order. It says prohibited on over the entire subdivision.

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We'll take it up to 09 all the way out, we're fine.

CSX M60402, engine CSX D773, medium approach, south way cross. Crossed over from track 2 to track 1, northbound with a restricted Brunel out.

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0: Yes, ma'am, are you busy?
1: I'm waiting at the service center for 208.
2: 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Total axles 612. Detector out.
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0: 6048, Tess.
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1: Honey, this is Brother Man. I'm waiting on my hump job to come out of 4. 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
0: Alright, here we go.
1: Yeah, he's coming out of 4 and 8, about halfway down. It'll be long.

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1: All right, thank you, man.
2: Coming on.

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0: switch us on line all the way, Row 4.
1: Seeing how it's looking for us getting in. We got a little over 2 hours left.
2: Way across, so they got the freight lead out of service. I don't know what their plan is. I'll call them here momentarily. I'll get off radio with you because they're going to take you. But they got one part at Jamestown, and that military special that was ahead of you is swapping out at Jamestown on number one. I don't think they're taking nothing in or out, but I'll find out.
1: Okay. Yeah. All right. I'm assuming we're going to the motel.
2: Heard
1: no
2: otherwise.
1: Okay. All right. All right. Well, just call us back. We'll be on 32. Let us know what we need to do.

0: 731 is shop performing over.
1: Play 731.
0: Yeah, we're ready to leave if we can, sir.
1: Yeah, y'all clear to go.
0: All right, Stephen, we're ready.
2: Dispatch, William 541 30, over.
3: Go ahead, over.
2: He's in his yard, y'all, on that 606 to pull it in. So if y'all want to just creep that way, hopefully by the time y'all get there, y'all can take his place. So.
0: All right,
1: sounds good.
2: Buddy, thank you.

0: CFX detector, milepost 591.5, no defects, repeat, no defects, total axles 314, detector out.
1: It's 538 to the south. It's 538 to the south.
2: Hey, Tyre.
1: Yes, sir. Just trying to see where you want to swap out at.
2: Carswell.
1: Carswell.

0: Sears Tower and see if we can come on out.
1: 4-4, got a chance. We've got 8 no bounds. We've got 34 to come.
0: Yeah, we're ready to come out the shop here and head toward the B tower. It'll be all right to come on out.
2: I say I'll permission out toward that B tower, looking at over.
0: All right, permission out, looking at. We got permission out.

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0: 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We cleared West Indyville, okay?
1: Yo, have a good day.
2: Thank you, sir. 26 to 4 there, Steve.

0: 261, I tell.
1: Brilliant.
0: You, gonna be ready for us. We out here at Carswell in this train.
1: Yeah, give him a shout out to the line and that, North Connection.
0: Alright. Good morning, man.

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1: Got the Y-261. We out here at Carswell loaded up on this X-606-30. Over.
0: 261 is loaded up on a 60630.
1: That's right. The crew swapped out with, they just left their PTC up. That'd be fine if you give a signal into the north connection enough to pull in. Over.
0: Yeah, I'm okay with that. Yep, I'm fine with that. Are they ready for you?
1: And Yard said that they would be ready for us whenever you can line us in. Over.
0: All right, thank you. Here we go.
1: All right, we appreciate it.
0: Thank you.

0: Arm does 61, 744. Charging.
1: 261, 8000.
2: Come on, holler at that, Nichols.
1: All right, coming on. Talk to you, Nichols. Here we come.

0: 83, here to
1: go. Everything on the head in that thing fits at the tunnel 61?
0: That's right, over.
1: Alright.
0: 4 on the engine 773, over.
2: I relay to 7792.

0: He was a today talk.
1: All right, you got three step on the 773, over.
2: Hey, Chad.
0: Yes, sir. You can haul that freight lead back to service, though.
2: That is back in service.
0: Yes, sir. That is correct, though.
2: All right.
0: I appreciate it.
3: Thank you, Herb.
0: All right, man. You guys have a safe night, man.
3: All right, you too.

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1: 208-02, ready to drop, is it?
0: M208-02.
1: Wilson number 91953. We got 55 cars, 20 empties. Length is 7199, tons is 4967, all head in power. Not a key train, got about 3700 on that lead engine. Also on the second engine, not a key train, got Walton and Keith on the top of ripped the heads off by those.
0: All right, I got two on the other side in your way. I got to move before I can get you going, over.
1: I understand, waiting on two, then we ripped the head on.

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1: 36 New Orleans, Mike and Waiters, waiting on connection, road 3, looking out for men and equipment up there on the freight lead.
0: North Connection, row 3, men and equipment on the freight lead. Who's up there working?
1: They're clear of it. They just gave it back to us, but they may still be fumbling around out there. I can't remember who the foreman's name's out there.
0: All right.
2: Men working.
0: Y'all didn't have any zeros up, did you? All right. Thanks, sir. Here we come.

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0: 604, and I'm at a row 4, R13, condition on that tunnel looking at.
1: Row 4, R13, on the tunnel, looking them out.

0: Plenty of power, plenty of fuel, or plenty of motivation to go and come back. I got it. 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
1: Well, yeah, I reckon so.
0: Alright, Charlie. Be good.
1: Alright, buddy. 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Have a good one.

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CSX detector, milepost 591.5, no defects, repeat, no defects. 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
1: 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It's ready to head back towards about Austin.
0: Sweet, if you need it.
1: I need two switches, a 649.8 and 650.4, please.
0: I'll post them.
1: 592.0, and we need it to the 652.
0: Got a 766-28-10662-8-0-7-0-3-2-6-8-5-9-2-0-0-7-3-1-0-2-7-7-8-9-1-8-Main-North-SS-Rescue-Main-NAS-NF-NR-Main-1-B-Main-North-SS-NF-NR-Main-1-6-5-2-0-Main-2-Switches-6-6-4-6-4-9-8-0.
1: Got EC1 number 76628, today's date 7/2/26, and the AN 592.0, circle line 1A, operating on the main north direction from the SASNS interlocking main to the NASTNF interlocking main. 1B main. Did you give us that in both directions or one?
0: First of all, you got it wrong, but the 1A is main north. SAS Ruskin, SAS Ruskin main, the NASTNF interlocking main. And the 1B is main north, the SAS NF interlocking main to the AS652.0 on the main.
1: Alright, EC1 number 76628-7226 at AN592.0, L73102 on the 7780 SC Vining, circle line 1A, operate on the main north direction from the SAS Ruskin main to the NASGNF interlocking main. Circle line 1B, operate on the main north direction from the SASNS interlocking main to the AN652.0. Circle line 11, permission on two switches, the 649.8 and the 650.4.
0: And the date is the third now.
1: Third.

0: 780, SC Vining, Circle Line 1A, operate on the main north direction from the SAS Ruskin main to the NAS GNF interlocking main. Circle Line 1B, operate on the main north direction from the SAS NS interlocking main to the AN 652.0. Circle Line 11, permission on two switches, the 649.8 and the 650.4.
1: And the day is the third now.
0: Third.
1: 0002 on
0: that,
1: WMS.
0: 0002, what's your initials? It's
2: Mike Sierra,
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0: sorry, it's been a long night.
2: Hey, Jesse, we won't have to bother you again if you'll change that 1B to both directions.
1: I can
2: barely make you out. It's hard to hear you.
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0: 61. 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We'll shove the head end into.
1: All right. Mission on the tunnel.
0: Farmer John out of row 3, R13 on the tunnel looking out.

Spanish Jack's Loop. 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That's right. 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
2: 10,000 foot, head in power, and easing around here to Rice Junction. You going to try to get us in? We got about an hour and something left.
1: Pull it tight down. I'll send you a ride.
2: Power down, send me a ride. Thank you, brother.
0: All right. Hey, I know you wanted to get it in there, didn't you, Glenn?
2: Bad dog. I've had a long day, baby.
0: Hey, me too, man. I don't want to be in bed by now.
2: But you ain't 61 years old, see?
0: No, I'm getting close. Like my IQ at my age.
2: That's right. I get that senior citizen discount.
0: Hey, they giving it to me, too. I don't know. I guess I looked apart.
3: I guess you. They probably going to be a little while. It's 492's ahead of you. Switching this train out of North Tower. I just got to get you up there so I can move a couple of these other trains over.
2: Hey, Tyre, can you get us a ride at Carswell?
1: Yes, sir. Once they get down 61 here, I'll have her come pick you up.
2: Thank you.
4: I see you coming there, Emery, about 25, 30.
5: I'm doing about 2,000 more feet. I'm going to talk to the V-Tower. I'll be right back with you.
4: All right.

Got that T-20, T-4 over. No.

Dispatcher X-491. 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
1: 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Brunner Junction, Jesse Sub, Brunner Sub, eastbound, 7792.
0: 5 more, 261.
2: 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Just do your part and I'll do mine.

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0: Hey, Derek. 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I'm ready to come your way out of West End.
1: Talk to them at the West End, Derek.
0: Come in, Floss. You got to talk to him. We'll get back there to the D-Row.
2: C61, you got 3-step supply, DP set out of
3: them. Yep. Hands full,
2: drop 3-step, they here.

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0: as WR-225. 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How many feet again? Okay. Yeah, if I was going to have to come in a sec, I'm off with a couple of staff here. 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
1: I'll be at 4 when you're ready.

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1: I'm going to get you started on the track and then stop you, and then get in the van and go to the other end.
2: Copy that.

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1: Step 4402, clear, fairground, eastbound, 7792.

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0: All right. Pass that. Might show you a little.
1: I'll let you know when I'm clear. Just went by the doubles now. About 4 or 5 more, I'll be clear at that 49.
0: All right, yeah, keep on coming. 20 more.
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1: Yes, sir.
0: Copy that, O.
2: This is a Stephen, this is 1-8, M-2-8, Captain, I'm 1-track north.

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1: Five Nation out. Followed him through the tunnel. 90 self, T-12 when you get over there.
0: Yeah. 20 more there, 261, you think?
1: Right, 20 more.
0: Right.
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0: Yeah.

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0: SX detector, milepost 591.5, no defects, repeat, no defects, total axles 212, detector out.
1: All right, in the clear, 3-0. 605, sir, can we clear that West End derailment?
2: Thank you, sir.

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1: I'm heading your way.
2: 9302.
3: Oh, gonna be about 20 minutes. 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As soon as you clear, it's just like if you lined off, Oak.

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0: How long did you say you were? 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
1: Yes, sir. It gave us 212 on the actual count. It took about 5 minutes to get past this interval up here. It should update itself. I guess we'll give you a call back just to say that stuff too.
0: All right. Thanks, sir. Dispatch, Jackson.

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0: All right, good. 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
1: 541 8 tire. Don't forget me after that 261 shove.
2: 4-8 tire.
3: You drop 61 back off in the head. 541 at Cardwell needing a ride.
4: All right, I'm already headed out that way now.
3: Thank you, read my mind.
1: That's a good woman right there.
0: Ready attitude to get on 3.
3: I'm missing out of 2. DP out of 3.
2: What was that missing?
4: I'm giving Max the credit.
2: Ah.
4: He's going to help.
2: Giving too much credit now. I was making him a big head.

0: 361. 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

0: two Victory, Victory 40. 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
1: I appreciate y'all doing that. 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

0: Get down to the server center. Well, I got 390. 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
1: All right.

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0: right, good on Sony. 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
1: What was your ID on this first three-packer head in?
0: 648.
1: Copy that. 648, direct 63, 7302, leave the motion.

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0: Yeah, I've already done that.
1: Okay. That should be it for now.
0: Alrighty.

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1: X-4-9101. Good afternoon, D-Man. Good afternoon, D-Man. Good afternoon, D-Man. Good afternoon, D-Man. Good afternoon, D-Man. Good afternoon, D-Man. Good afternoon, D-Man. Good afternoon, D-Man. Good afternoon, D-Man. Good afternoon, D-Man. Good afternoon, D-Man. Good afternoon, D-Man. Good afternoon, D-Man. Good afternoon, D-Man. Good afternoon, D-Man. Good afternoon, D-Man. Good afternoon, D-Man. Good afternoon, D-Man. Good afternoon, D-Man. Good afternoon, D-Man. Good afternoon, D-Man. Good afternoon, D-Man. Good afternoon, D-Man. Good afternoon, D-Man. Good afternoon, D-Man. Good afternoon, D-Man. Good afternoon, D-Man. Good afternoon, D-Man. Good afternoon, D-Man. Good afternoon, D-Man. Good afternoon, D-Man

0: Message Jacksonville to M20911, over. I'm going to pull that signal back at Jamestown. I'm going to light y'all up down number one. Let y'all take that thing to Astoria.
1: All right, understand. Thank you.
0: Dispatch Jamestown.

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0: 98, give me a minute. 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
1: All right.
0: On the phone, sir. I'm going to try southbound 4763 out.
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0: 5298. I'm headed to move. 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And you can't start backing it up. Need about 12 of them. 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

0: Hey, when y'all pull into Walter Village, will you be able to lock the bind yield? Alright, plan on doing that, and then power is going to go to McIntosh so that 91 can pick it up going south next to Lake Carlsville.
1: Clear all, 5298.
2: All right, clear 59.
1: Yeah, boy. Couple there, 5298, 3-step.
2: You got 3-step on there, 5298. I'll let you know when to cut it in.
1: All right.

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1: Hi, Law, you could. 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

0: X-491-01, advanced approach, Till River, main track southbound 64763.
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0: Thanks, 491 8 Tower.
1: Hi, Jack. Frederick.
0: Yeah, going over the river now.
1: Pull up there. I'm working the plan in now to get you in.
0: Alright.
1: Go all head in 12 grand.
0: That's right, over.
1: Y'all say it in, fifth of the tunnel.
0: What was that, over?
1: Y'all say it in, fifth of the tunnel.
0: Let me look.

0: at least about 3 steps. Alright, make sure that DP low. I'm gonna pull it in forward. Make sure that DP low.
1: Alright, alright.
0: I'm about 5 o'clock.

0: I said, Chris, I'm at it now, dog. You loading it up? Yeah, I got in once. It's loading.
1: Alright. Who's up front? What did I get clear here? So you want to pull out and go west, right?

0: J Special J.
1: M605.
0: M605, over.
1: Yeah, I got Jones in Florida on duty at 2355 with 77 message dispatch post number 92004. Lead locomotive CSX 5298-4420 on fuel. Second engine CSX 35-4070. BP unit 108 deep in the country, which is a CSX 5264-4100 gallon on the fuel. Fifth load 135. 733 on the left, not a key train, no work to farm that we know of. Sufficient power for the train, according to the power desk. TO and trip is up. We got to get this EOT armed up, so we'll have to either swing up and let this guy bring it up to us at the bottom where he can arm the EOT.
2: Not louder and get right. They're just flip flopping two engines up front, they'll stay in their tracks when they go in them.
0: Hey, would they going to come by you? Yeah, I'll throw you some lights up there. Come out, over.
1: All right, I'll see you guys talking and going, riding on down to the bottom of the train, Ed.
0: All right, that'll help. I appreciate it.
1: All right.
3: 2-6-1, over.
0: 261, you're on 541 now.
3: That is correct. If you want to get a story swap over, it's out
0: of. Yeah, what bus number is it?
3: Yeah, 914-92.
0: All right, make it good for the 541-30-0149, JLW.
3: 0149, bro, that's right.
0: Thank you, smash out.

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0: 605 8
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1: All right, permission out, permission on tunnel.
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1: 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That's all he said.
3: Roadside Haywood, number one, southbound, 143.

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0: Up to
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0: Yeah, dispatcher said they spent an event there last week.
1: I'm staying, folks. 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
0: 592 West End of 64, 3239, leave them over.
1: Thanks, sir.
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0: Messed up or something. 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

0: An intermodal rack train looks good through the Strife Junction. Over.
1: All right, what's up?
0: Have a good morning.
2: All right. Everything updated on your end. I appreciate it.
1: Ma'am, 209, approach flight, southward ground. Bye-bye.
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1: We're trying to leave out P12.
0: All right, switch down there and leave out P12.
1: 5 over there now, but they should be pulling here shortly.
0: All right, we'll mosey on down there.

0: grade. MPSO 201, Diana 5214, I approach limited. 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

0: Dispatcher X 14301. Hey, when you get to light there, you'll be having to pull up and get the hand throws and go into J03.
1: All right, we get a light. Got permission to open up the J03. Pull it in.
0: That's right. 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
1: Your motor looks good by Carson Avenue, over.

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1: Yeah, not sure if it's too late or not, but I had an upgrade I can give you there for that 435.8. Oh.
2: Right there.
1: Stand by.

0: somebody messed around the bottom of this intermodal train here at Carswell Avenue, Chris, over. I don't know if you can contact the crew or not before they leave.
1: What's
0: I don't know, acting like they drunk, messing around at the bottom car of the intermodal train right here at Carswell.

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1: Shard 8 Tower, the X14301, you on this channel?
2: Yeah, X14301.
1: Are you guys on the move currently?
2: Yeah. We pulling into J03, what's up?
1: Okay, so you are physically on the move, correct?
2: Yeah, that's right.
1: Alright, thank you.
3: Two motors on the head, a 521, a 4719, 1100 gallons on that liter, and about 17 on that second out. We got 93 loads, zero empties, 9273 on the tons, 11137 on the length. Everything's up, working, no restrictions, plenty of power, ready to head the ball went over.
1: I see you, by the way, get around there around Brodale.
4: Same, race bottom Braganza. 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
3: All right, understand. Appreciate it.
4: You're welcome, champ.

0: Trash Jack.
1: Yes, sir. Y-261/M541.
0: Yes, sir. I got you stacked in there. As soon as he clears that OS, it'll blow in there for you.
1: All right. Thanks, sir. Thank you for calling yesterday. I appreciate it.
0: Not a problem. Thank you.

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1: Go ahead.
0: Yes, sir. Y'all might say something about going out to east end, so whenever we can, we'd like to go west out 64 and then head back east when we can.
1: Wanna go east?
2: I'm restricting the signal change down.
0: Yeah, yeah, y'all might say something about going out east and head out to east one.
3: Alright, yeah, BOA 89, okay, yeah, first name on the North Shore track, switch to derail, I should be ready for you in 10 minutes, though.
0: Alright.
3: Savannah Yard, I don't know what signal you'll get, that it's the easy object, whatever, there's left a trap on the diamond, so, well, it's probably gonna be your signal, no matter what, over.

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1: You up?

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1: 648, you can follow that 605 on up T12.

Alright, switch the line, Jason's clear, you're clear, backing up 550, here we go.

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0: 8143, J03 on the north end, locked for mainline movement on the number one tackle.
1: All right, switching is locked back up for number one main between South Y and South Lake Cross, and y'all put away in J03, correct?
0: That's right, O.
1: All right, have a good night, O.
0: You do the same, brother.

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1: I-144.

0: I-144.
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0: What did that chief or nom decide? Whoever was talking to us.
1: I didn't know you talked to anybody. What were they asking you?
0: About the X-143.
1: I think they got somebody coming arrested in 10 minutes. They're calling 345 to put on it.
0: All right. Appreciate it.
1: You're welcome. Good night.

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1: All right, Kevin, I'll have a fun one.
0: All right, be ready.
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3: 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I'm going to do that 0115. Got Mr. Marvin and Magwood. 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
2: 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I guess you'd be calling that 605 out.
0: 605, ready to get it.
2: Well, that 602 clears, you can get it.
0: All right, bring them on.

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0: Bring us a ride to Brunel, our crew.
1: Yeah, I'm out there shortly, so you...

0: 6-0-2-0-1, calling that 8,000.
1: Pull up guard, Will.
0: Alright, coming up the car, Will. What are we doing?
1: Right down, I hadn't picked up short.
0: Alright, time to down.
2: Well, if you get on this 602-8,000, tell me they got a snapshot of this train.

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2: 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ECF 3521. Valley.
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0: Jan de Duc, dat te horen van Bro.
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0: I'll be back there.
1: All right. 25, 25.

0: Hotel, over your CTO. They're here in a little bit. I'm going to have a 491 here at the 1-2. My plane's going to be picked up in about that. 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Yes, sir. 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Yes, sir.
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4: Clear signals, 2 Minshew, northbound, CSXT, locomotive 5298. 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
1: 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Jason's clear. 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
1: 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Morning, couple. 3239.
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2: 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To the 491 Road 10.
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0: I don't understand. 37 plus 32, 39.
1: Backing out 20, 4763. Clear of all, knocking check is 5214.

to track one, northbound, CSXT, locomotive 5298 out.

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2: Hey, what's going on, Jamie? 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
1: Living the dream, baby. 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
1: All right, appreciate
2: it. If you're going to come and flatten me up and stay in the yard, we're going to go to Texas. 3 minutes.
1: On Hennessy, Travis.
0: All right, looking at
2: you. 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
1: I'm going around 9320 towards the light.
0: Say okay up 224 to the light.
1: That's right.
0: All right, thank you.
2: Do you know if y'all come get on this ESO2 at Caldwell?
3: I believe we are.
2: Y'all got your four buses head up and got a snapshot in it somewhere.
3: Got a snapshot in it somewhere and good till 4 o'clock?
2: That's right.
3: All right. Yeah, we'll be back out there when, as soon as we can. So.
2: All right.
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1: 19, 48.
0: Come in, KT. 634. 632.
2: Go ahead, Amber.
0: Y'all let it come back up.
2: No. When the crew there on, they relieved up there in Manchester, they were telling about it, but we was able to get it done and we ain't had no problem come down, so.
0: Okay, copy that. So it didn't do it while you got, when you got there?
2: That's correct.
0: All right.
3: 32, Brady.

0: All right, channel one. Yeah, we're going to have two units coming to you on the west end. Open. Right, we're blocked right now. Brady, we'll just hold up right here. No, uh-uh. Yeah, we're on overtime.
1: Five, four, 32, 35.

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0: 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That's right. If you don't mind going straight to the south end of the yard to get them a ride to the hotel, I can come in. By the south end, sir.
1: All right, clear. Drop 3 flat, come to you.

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0: All right, Emory, what do you have down there?
1: M54130.
0: Three of the cities. There's Lydia. Say it again. There's another one back there. What is it, X491?
1: That's right, X491.
0: All we all come to 74. Couple
1: up.
0: Work with each other.
1: 74.
2: All right, about three to couple.

CSX detector, milepost 591.5, no defects, repeat, no defects, total axles 562, detector out.

0: last one.
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0: Turn to when you get right.
1: All right,

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1: Yeah, you was able to get us a ride out. I had a car as well.
2: We had another thing short.
1: Say that again.
2: They'll be heading out there to you shortly.
1: Alright.
3: One track, I'm 648. No time.
4: Come on, there!
3: Trying to get out your way there. Hey, hear that foul, baby. Just like a man, I'm out there.
4: Where y'all dropped that pilot off there?
3: That pilot?
4: So you need a pilot in the yard?
3: Come on, man. I stay in the yard, man. What you talking about?
4: Man, you don't even know it was a yard anyway, bro.
3: Hey, man, I got to have someone get you to get it now.
4: Don't try to put no clothes in the violin. That's your territory.
0: All right, 8 for now.

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1: Go ahead. Give me another 30 seconds, y'all can couple up over. 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

0: Y'all look good, and that EOT was a 5320. Man, got nobody. He got a good eye, don't you?
1: Alright, you're clear. DP's right. Ahead about 4.
2: I'm moving by you so fast.
1: Everything's
3: loading up back here.
1: What's that?
3: Everything's loading up back here.
1: I don't understand. Loading up.

0: out of here. No, they're working on the,
1: I can't tell about them old dip bullets.
2: Clear, Jason's right. Line to 11, about 5 to a couple. Here we go.

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1: Alright, 3-step, 32-39.
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3: Alright, appreciate it.
0: On the 13, you'd be able to get us a light, or do we need to brief with him first?
1: Yeah, we can get him a shell.
0: Alright. 592-inch conductor, we're going to jump over to dispatcher's channel for a minute.
3: All right, 4-6.
0: That's right.
2: Hey, Wood. Hey. Trying to make.
1: What you say?
2: Trying to make it. Trying to make it, I got it.

0: I don't know if you heard me. I'll put that DP one more back, but DP's gonna be 127. Okay.
1: They got some of this night shift.
2: M592JU. M59203.
0: Yeah, got the job briefing for you if you're ready for it.
2: Yeah, I'm ready.
0: Actually, got Scott and Stewart on duty today. Data 130, both numbers 92112. Got three motors. We are DP today. They've all got over 4,500 gallons of fuel. We got 60 loads, 151 empties, 12,115 tons, 11,817 feet or so. Not a key train, no restrictions, no work en route. PTC and TO are good. No defects.
2: Oh. All right, you said you are DP, over.
0: That's right, over. And we've got one more swing to make the train solid, and we'll need a signal to make it happen. Over.
2: All right. Come on, signal location.
0: Okay, come on, signal location. Thank you. Going back to channel 2. All right,

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0: All right, we got permission, so we're going to head about 45. You're clear, drop 3 ahead.

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1: Alright, Jason's is clear, switches are line, you're clear, need 10 to a couple, here we go.

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Another half.

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2: Line by should be right about 3 or 4 minutes, and then I'll stack you up behind them.

0: guys. I got a couple trains on your way. Let me get this 125 swapped out and moving, and then I should be able to get you around. It's probably going to be at least 30-40 minutes, just so you know.
1: N540, 8592, JU.
0: N59203.
1: Yeah, see if we can get another swing light over.
0: Let's see. I didn't know y'all were going back off that light. I got 743 lined by. Should be right about 3 or 4 minutes, and then I'll stack you up behind them.
1: All right, stack them behind the 743. Thank you.
0: See ya.
2: Okay. All right, waiting on 1 4-week stretch.
1: That's right. We're like 10 feet away from it. There's no way it would work.
2: All right, thanks.

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That would be the only option right now.

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L743 got a clear signal, Rise Junction track, 3329.

0: 239, let me get that brake set, friend. 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Not brakes off. I'm going to ride the bottom. Cover you back. Give it probably slack on.
1: All right, you got 3-step.
2: Yeah, and that train's coming by right now.
3: CSXI-125, right, sir, entire, over.
1: Go ahead.
3: We're coming up into Jamestown. Where you want to swap?
1: I'm going to assume Carswell.
3: All right, Carswell, they've been on duty for an hour, so they ought to be ready.

0: All right, they're outbound sitting out here.
1: Four. Yeah, I was turning and burning all weekend and Tuesday and Wednesday. Huh?
2: Okay, all right. You gonna get back home tomorrow?
1: Yeah, we'll probably be right back out on our rest down here. The northbound train's already here waiting on us. Yeah, old Wagner don't like to make no money in that hotel. He likes to turn, baby. Where are you out?
2: Can't make no money running up and down the road.
3: Hey, kid.
2: That was the old head just tell us. He needs the money in the hotel.
4: FX detector, milepost.
3: Let me get my 11-12 stars. I'm all right.
5: Come in, Jack. All right, that cleared. Still waiting on a light.
2: Okay. Hey, keep him down here with you there, Jamie Ray.
1: And I ain't even gonna break your heart.
0: I got the inbound deadhead bus to take the outbound out there in Clarkwell.
5: All right. Very good, Jay.
2: I got lucky this time. I'm off tomorrow and Saturday. Tomorrow and Sunday.
3: Man, they gave a lot of people the holidays up.
5: North Sea and Macintosh. I'll head it up to Macintosh, put it away. Yes, sir. Again, let's get help. Whoops, yeah. Good, John. You're clear. Drop 3, stretching on. They would let us turn them off. Your tail all morning.
1: My God, I believe they got every piggyback in Jacksonville.

0: 601. About to get our bulletins loaded back up. They are going to want us to pull by and back in, preferably towards Jacksonville
1: alive. Alright, activated on the 602 01 0413, JLW. And you want to swing and back in toward
2: Detector out.
3: I raised it a little bit this time.
0: All right, thank you, sir.
1: Thank you. Jay out.
3: I raised my rate a little bit this time for the end of the year there, Marlon.
2: I did too. I went up 1%. I think 2030 is going to be the year. That's your prediction. Like $98 a share.
3: It's already at 48 something now.
2: That's right. Get on. I'm going to cash it all in.
3: L743 got limited clear, Astoria. One single man, 3329.

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0: What's YWYP or something?
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627, is that correct? Show Major on the M 54202 at 04-23 JLW. One coming by Woodland. Then we're trying to do that well. That's exactly what.

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1: ATAR.
0: That crew on their way?
1: Yeah, they're supposed to be on the way out there.
0: All right.

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1: Hello?
0: Did you need me anywhere?
1: We're gonna need some help over here in a minute for 61, we're backing in on row 3. Station adjoining.
0: Alright, I got time to go fuel up?
1: Yes, ma'am.
0: Alright.

0: Adiós.
1: No, sir, I don't. I appreciate it.

0: 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They didn't get 3330. You got a clear sit on southbound Homestead. Main track.
1: Southbound.

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1: All right, we got an I-125-01. Cook and Taylor on duty at 0300 with a bulletin number of 92198. We got 12,296 tons, 11,978 on the length. 57 loads, 1 empty. We got a lead engine CSXT766 with about 1,500 gallons of fuel in all of them. CTO, not a key train, no restrictions, over.
0: I-126 got an advanced approach. Priscilla River, southbound main turn. All right, I understand plenty of power, plenty of fuel, ready to go. Can I have that light back at Rice Junction? They want to take one in first.
1: Got it.
0: I understand, not moving. Take light back at Rice Junction. I'll get it back up there momentarily. I'll let them know you're coming. Thank you, Special Jackson.
1: I-126, hey, Tar.
2: Hey, Tar.
1: Yes, sir. Got to stop. Stop signal here at Brunswick. Stop and tie it down. Or you want us to wait?
2: Yeah, I am good to go to. Now do the 0515.
1: So sit there for an hour.
2: Yeah.

0: 261 8 Alpha. Got a signal out here in Carswell over, going towards South Waycross and then backing in.
1: Yes, sir. Oh, back in 3, make a saw, then shove the head in M4.
0: All right, whenever you're ready, we'll make that start that move.
1: Come on with it.
0: All right.

0: 10494, first thing. Yes, sir, we're ready to make our move going out the west end. Out of 64, correct. All right, good to go. Make our move, 64 out the west, thank you. And the diamond, south end.
1: Two states, you want to come in, Chris?
0: Go ahead.
1: Just for future reference, check with the crew next time about these. It's showing on the work order of these intermodal cars, it's showing the height, that 20 foot 2 inches. That's not right. They're all single stacks, so they would have fit up through the tunnel if we could have done that. Right. Yeah, just next time before we decide that to back it in because it won't fit through the tunnel because it's showing double stacks when it's really single stacks on the head, just check with the inbound crew first.

We'll go back to 32 clock. 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

0: 744, still good, 20. 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This line is recalled.
1: Recruit, South Homestead, M693, locomotive 33, 76 from South.

0: Thank you.
1: Thank you, sir. Have a good day.
0: Of course, EA and Health is this kind of going to start without opening anything. Yeah, that's right, down there at EA.
2: What's the food at now, Amy?
1: 66.
2: Alright, there's CP, so 66, 66.

Oh, we can do it when you get it together. 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Hang on. Thanks for showing back to your. Hey, well, I got you. Just heads up. We dropped some power at McIntosh that y'all got to pick up. It's on the closest track to the main. That's, I was told it's pretty neat. That's how it is. So we got to take the weight processing.

0: I see you coming. You want to fly about? 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
1: 25 more.
2: About South Fork,

0: You following, Emory? I need at least another good 15.
1: All right, another 15.
0: A good 15.
1: All right.

0: That's right. You put it on the door.
1: All right.
0: On the South Canusa, switching lead row 3.
2: South Canusa, switch. Come on, got a restriction. Brunel, 50 yards. Come on back. I need recharge hip gates down.
3: All right. Just 20 cars restricted at Brunel.
2: He's on back, 3 to get the gate down.
3: 3 for the gate.

0: CM49 and 487.
1: Hey,
0: sir. Yes, sir. According to my math here, I can set that DT on F10. Is that correct?

0: will be coupling up in row 3. 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
1: Coupling up in row 3. Say it again.
0: Nah, it's about 5,800 feet available in there. Maybe 60 cars on the other side. It's I can see the bottom from the camera. Oh, it's on the west end.
1: 20, 261.

0: out at 251 Noah.
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0: Keep
1: you out at 8 Tower. I'm answering
2: you, Missy. Say something, Noah.
0: Can you tell him to put his 10 light poles down?
1: I didn't say anything, you remember. Talk to somebody else. 20 more.
2: All right, 20 more.
1: All right. She said it's about 10 light poles down, though.

0: Hvala lijepa.
1: Down there waiting on you.
2: Where are you at?
1: Where are you sitting, Miss? Are you on the boulevard or 210 side?
3: 210 side.
1: On 210 side, no.
2: Right down there with her and get the bus.
0: Talking to me, Noah.
2: 20 more.
0: 20 more.
2: Copy that, Missy. Come down to always at East End, give me.
1: Come down here to the East End of the RER, Missy, and pick him up.
3: Yeah, I can do that.

0: 261 Emory. He's still clear for 20, but he's on down, nice control stop, no rush. I'm going to pop down, take the EOT off.
1: All right, going to ease him down, try not to use that air, but so we don't get no snapshot.
0: Yeah, that's fine. You ain't got nothing behind you.
1: Copy that. They're easing him down loud.

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0: 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Thank you, boy.
1: Copy that. 4,600 feet. 4,250.

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1: Sir, I-125 here, just went into emergency. I don't know what happened. We're trip optimizer going around the bend, and the bottom went to zero, then it went back to 80, and then it popped.
0: Is the air restored now, over?
1: Trying, it's not yet. I don't know yet. Or yeah, it's coming up on the bottom.
0: Alright, what's the head-in milepost, sir?
1: Head-in milepost is the AO587.8.
0: What's the rear end, over?
1: Be the ANB, let me see. ANB587.8, I'd say.
0: So AO587.8 and then the ANB587.8?
1: Yeah, that's correct.
0: All right, does that include the extra mile behind?
1: We were going like 15 miles an hour. We stopped real quick.
0: Right, I got to protect that track a mile behind the rear of your train. So I guess the 588.8.
1: Sir, that'd be it.
0: All right, you say air is not restored, or air is slowly restoring. You need me to get somebody from mechanical out there?
1: I don't know. The flow was acting funny. It was going up and down, and I don't know what happened. It came all the way from Manchester, and I want to act stupid.
0: I got you. Okay. Let me know if we need to get mechanical out there. I'll go let Nam know what's going down there.
1: Okay. Okay to proceed if I get my air right?
0: Yeah, if you get your air right, you got permission to restand, doing restricted speed for one train length, over.
1: Yes, sir, I got that.
0: Okay, here we go. Let's batch out.

0: Sister Wallace, Matt Evers.
1: Go ahead, over.
0: Clear at the joint. Start 7, get on 20.
1: Get on 20, start at the joint.

0: Well, I do think you want, Emory, you got at least 50 car lengths of room, 20 at a time.
1: 50 car lengths, at least 20 at a time. Here we go now.

0: dispatch any tunnel.
1: Yes, sir, this is at 125 here again.
0: Go ahead, old.
1: I'm not sure if maybe I should drop my conductor right here while we're close to Waycross and maybe pull him by and see if he can't hear some air leaks or something, because the flow is like all over the place.
0: I call Waycross. If you want to give them a call, they're supposed to be sending the truck up here.
1: Okay. All right, I'll call him on the phone.
0: I got you showing him, what, 587-8, 588-8? Is that right?
1: A and B, the bottom is on the A and B side, yes, sir.
0: Okay. Alright, I'll let them.
1: Behind it, 588.8, yes sir.
0: Okay, alright, yeah. If you want to holler, yeah, I just talked to them. They're supposed to be sent some up there to help you.
1: Okay, I'll give them a call.

6A suspension of 5542. Hey, y'all, that road switch, you're good to 0800, over. When y'all get in there to Manchester, that's 647 pulling in the siding right now at Manchester. Get a hop over on that 647 and set out the ninth car into the yard, saddle room.

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2: Yeah, that's right.

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3: LA, 7 more, Chris.
2: 7 more, I got that one.
0: Now I want 26.

0: 5 stars, T-51.
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0: Five.
1: Five more.
2: All right, here we go.
0: Three cars.
1: Three cars. Now let me ease them out.
3: Back on the head. I'm touching out.
0: Two more, ME2.
1: Two more now.
0: Black.
1: Oh, now, thank you.
0: Car and a half.
1: Car and a half.

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0: good test. You got three tests at 7.48. Okay.
1: That's good, 2-6-2-1-3-7. How bad, Amos? Good.
2: 3-7, 2-6-2-1-0.

0: Signature I-14403.
1: I-14403.
0: Come over to 14. Hey guys, the I-125 went in emergency when he's going around the corner. It looks like he's got his air back and starting to move. You're next to go. I need y'all to run restricted speed from the Diamond to Lang. Over.
1: Right, I'm saying run restricted speed from the Diamond to Lang. 125 went in emergency.
0: That's correct.
1: All right.
0: I appreciate it, guys. Hopefully he gets out of the way in the next couple of minutes. We'll get you going.
1: All right.
0: See ya.

0: to let the old man leave. 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
1: Still across the diamond, or?
2: I'm pulling it by him now. He's listening for air leaks, so he's right there by the stadium.
1: Okay, I'll hit that way.

0: Liverpool Point Rail 53. If you're on the 4, you get that.
1: Oh, head over.
2: You haven't set it out, have you?
1: I have not, over.
2: All right, good. We're going to break away now.
1: Copy that.

0: using their brains.
1: I'm clear. Drop 361. Get in my head.
0: Dropping 362. Get in my head.

0: 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Hello.
1: I-126-02, dispatch, Redwood Driver.
0: I-126-02, go ahead.
1: All right, we got bulletin number 92377 with 73 messages, BH4, and Richmond on duty 0515. Got CSXT 3330 in the lead, followed by the 3048 and the 926, no DP. Good for tonnage, got about 3,800 on the fuel, 74 news, 12,046 on the tonnage, 13,949 length, 50 CTR is working on the street.
0: What did you say the fuel was over?
1: About 3,800.
0: 3,800. All right, I got a couple trains to move ahead of you. Shouldn't be too long, and we'll get you going over.
1: All right, send the KQ.
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1: Hey guys, 125 went in emergency going around the corner towards Brunswick Sub. I got to swing you uptown and shove you in. Can y'all run restricted speed from south wide until you get to Brunswick Junction, please? Over.
0: Restricted speed south wide, Brunswick Junction, understand.
1: I appreciate it. 144 should be starting to move ahead of you, and I got you stacked up behind him.
0: I don't understand. Stack that behind him. Restricted speed again. Okay.
1: That's right.

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1: Y'all got any leaks?
2: Get out here, 261. 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I don't know. Maybe it just, I don't know what happened.
0: 261, I'm clear. Drop 3, get
1: it. Okay, 10-4, we got a light in route. 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
2: Don't matter to me. 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
1: Go ahead, over.
0: Did y'all, did the cavalry arrive up there?
1: I'm still pulling it by. I don't know, my flow seems fine. I just went to dynamics, but then it shot up to almost 50. But now is when I'm just pulling on it, sitting at 20.
0: Okay, so you just doing a roll by there, checking out him?
1: Yeah, he's listening for air leaks.
2: Looks good for now. Still need about 30 cars to the bottom.
1: All right. Might as well change that light out just to be safe, because it went to zero, came back up, and then went to zero, so we'll try that.
2: All right.

0: to be around, 20 of them now.
1: 20766.
2: 20.
1: Okay,
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2: I'll put it on the moment, but...

0: 3-step. Is that light leaking or anything, making any noise?
1: Light sounds just fine from here.
0: I don't know, my flow goes all over the place.

0: you out for that 125.
1: Go ahead, over.
0: Yeah, we got a light coming to us right here. Whenever we get it, we'll run around there and we'll spot that light out for y'all real quick.
1: Okay.
2: CFX detector, milepost 591.5.

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1: Alright.
2: Go ahead for service, then.
1: I-126 here.
0: Hey, that 125 went in emergency going around the corner to Brunswick Junction. When you get a light there, Brunswick Junction, run restricted speed from there until you get down to Rice Junction.
1: Alright, 125 went in emergency. Want us to run restricted from this signal until Rice Junction. Over.
0: That's right. Probably about 3-4 minutes. I should be able to get you a light.
1: Alright, appreciate it.
0: See ya.
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1: Joe.
0: Hey, Joe. Hour 98, coming to Jamestown.
1: That'd be Carswell.
0: All right, Carswell, all right, here we go.

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1: 1213, Georgia left.
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0: again. 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I know if you're ready to pop it.
1: I'm popping. Yeah, pop it.
0: Good test on my end.
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2: 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Alright, I'm ready whenever y'all get situated.

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0: police officer that drank me is down there, sir.
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0: Sir, I'm showing a 78 on the clock.
1: Yeah, I'm already doing the class 3.
0: Ah.

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Spencer Jacksonville. 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I can make that happen. You're going to be going inside Nebraska fan, is that right, first?

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1: Medium clear ice out. Medium clear ice out. Southbound. 2-1.

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1: That bus gonna have to take you back to Fishtail.

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2: My good if I come back to the head.
1: Yeah, ain't nothing you can do back there. 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You clear drop 3, I'll pull up to this next little road crossing.
3: After I clear, I'll drop that 3 to it.
4: /725, where y'all located at?
5: Come down to 10. I'm at the east end.
4: Round up. What I want to do, I'm going to line y'all off T10 onto the switching lead right here.

0: 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There's Armageddon. Got an arm pass 65 on the roof.
1: All right.

0: All right, Paul, we got the pressure whenever you're ready.
1: Give me one more pound. I'm showing 74. Driving 3, 7488. I'm up here at emergency room.

0: Aragorn, 76 on this one. Still on here, Carson?
1: That's right.
0: Alright, I'm showing 76 on the rear.
1: Alright, send them on.

0: approach side the bowling, track one, I-144 north.
1: I-122, 93, 93, 93, 93, 93, 93, 93, 93, 93, 93, 93, 93, 93, 93, 93, 93, 93, 93, 93, 93, 93, 93, 93, 93, 93, 93, 93, 93, 93, 93, 93, 93, 93, 93, 93, 93, 93, 93, 93, 93, 93, 93, 93, 93, 93, 93, 93, 93, 93, 93, 93, 93, 93, 93, 93, 93, 93, 93, 93, 93, 93, 93, 93, 93, 93, 93, 93, 93, 93, 93, 93, 93, 93, 93, 93, 93, 93, 93, 93, 93, 93, 93, 93, 93, 93, 93, 93, 93, 93, 93, 93, 93, 93, 93, 93, 93, 93, 93, 93, 93, 93, 93, 93, 93, 93, 93, 93, 93, 93, 93, 93, 93, 93, 93, 93, 93, 93, 93, 93, 93, 93, 93, 93, 93, 93, 93, 93, 93, 93, 93, 93, 93, 93, 93, 93, 93, 93, 93, 93, 93, 93, 93, 93, 93, 93, 93, 93, 93, 93, 93, 93, 93, 93, 93, 93, 93, 93, 93, 93, 93, 93, 93, 93, 93, 93, 93, 93, 93, 93, 93, 93, 93, 93, 93, 93, 93, 93, 93, 93, 93, 93, 93, 93, 93, 93, 93, 93, 93, 93, 93, 93, 93, 93, 93, 93, 93, 93, 93, 93, 93, 93, 93, 93, 93, 93, 93, 93, 93, 93, 93, 93, 93, 93, 93, 93, 93, 93,

0: 26 to Anson over.
1: L725.
0: L725-03, guys, you got that dispatch bulletin 92422. I am showing Miles and Scott for 0530. You got 1-794. No cars, 148 feet in the force power ditch. You got to do 96. I'm just having a kitchen noise. There's a PDC working. Now, Cooper Chip off in this county expected. How much fuel do you have, over?
1: 3,300.
0: What do y'all want to do here, over?
1: Well, it looks like that 693, whatever, going on wrong, sitting right here. So, I guess running the Brunswick route probably be best, wouldn't it?
0: I believe 125 is still an emergency or having an issue over there. I don't know. Hold on a second, over.
2: 125, back on the move, doing one last roll by for the car inspectors, then we're going to blast off. Everything seems to be fine now. I don't know what the deal was.
0: Okay, thank you. Chase, batch you up. 5, over.
1: Yes, sir, go ahead.
0: Are you ahead of 494, over?
1: They're behind us.
0: You got light engine straight to the mill, over?
1: Yes, sir. Light engine straight to the mill.
0: Okay, 125 said he's on the move again, doing one last roll by with the car inspector there on that Brunswick sub. But I think that JG might have some EC1 or something to give you where that train went in emergency. I don't know. So I'll get you right at the diamond. I can't get you one at Brunswick Junction until you talk to the JG there, over.
1: Copy that. 8-125 is already went north past us.
0: Is it right, over?
1: 8-125 is already went past us.
0: Do what, over?
1: Is 125 going towards
0: State Trail? Alright. Am I speaking with 725? Who's talking right now, over?
1: 725.
0: Yeah, I-125 goes to Savannah. He's on the Brunswick sub ahead of you. Over.
1: Okay, all right, people, I got you.
0: Yeah, so he went emergency last night, and that JG might have an EC1 for you, so talk to them. You got to talk to them before I get you out of Brunswick Junction, over.
1: All right, copy, talk with JG.
0: All right, anybody else on here for JE, over?
3: That's right, M494,
0: 03,
3: ready.
0: M494-03, you got that bulletin 92238. I am showing Lambert and Epson duty 0345. You got 2 engines 7448773. You got 107 low, 69 engines, 16,953 tons, 11,565 feet, enough horsepower to get to Charleston, no defections out of effort. Not a key train, no restrictions. PTC working, trip off working, you have DP power, it's operational. Place rate of 405.78.3. Is that correct, over?
3: That's correct, over.
0: Do you got any cars for rail link on your head in, over?
3: That's right, we got one, over.
0: One car to set off a railway car to head in. Okay. How much fuel you got, over?
3: We got about 6,000 on this head and 47 on that DP.
0: 6,000 gallons or 4,700 gallons. You're behind a local, over?
3: There's a set of power that's ahead of.
0: Okay. You got to double out once you get a lighter. What y'all doing, over?
3: No, sir. We are ready to go. Conductor is back on the head, over.
0: All right, you're ready to follow this light power local out, okay. Thank you, over. Anybody else on here for Jay Dispatcher, over? Jay Dispatcher up.

0: 494 line towards that light. He's got your static band.
1: All right, thank you.
2: I'm going
3: to see
2: you
3: 233
2: clear,
3: see nothing
2: pinch you northbound
3: right now. We got a good roll by 0628. We ain't hear no leaks or nothing coming by, so I reckon y'all good to go now.
4: All right, hopefully everything seems like it's working fine now. Fingers crossed, here we go.
3: All right, Tim, we hope safe trip.

0: 1961, calling that service center over.
1: Go ahead.
0: Coming to you from the west end with 602-01, power over.
1: Copy that.
0: All the way, and all the way.
1: I would not eat, eh, pal.
2: Hey, sir.
1: Just inbound and outbound on the way out of it.
2: Let's see, outbound. I'm leaving on, baby.
3: RPTI. Hi.
2: Don't tell you, head out to Carswell, 198, man, I'll get you a ride. I ain't on duty till almost 8 o'clock.
1: You talk to 9198.
2: Yeah, that's right. I ain't on duty till almost 8 o'clock.
1: All right.
4: Just trying through the ATAR.
2: ATAR.
4: We at Dairy Queen. We got 30 minutes open.
0: 4 mile an hour on 6214.
2: Y'all think y'all have time to settle down on top of Road 10? I need to get 161 above.

0: 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Detector out.
1: Iowa 26, nothing says that.
2: Yeah, that's right.
3: You said tie it down.
2: That's right.
3: All right, tie it down. Yep.
2: Seven 96, and he's up there looking out for 61, going into the west end shop gate. I don't know what he's doing.
4: Y'all come on across D Road and hold up right there. As soon as I get this ladder cleared up, I'll get y'all way in.
1: All right, get over to D Road.
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0: We're
2: hitting
0: hard right here, come on.
2: 725, you on here? 30. I'm trying to find them on 32, Jay. I can't get a hold of them there, David.
3: Dispatcher, M494, over.
0: 494, answer, over.
3: I can't get a hold of that L725 that's ahead of you. He might be on the JG's dispatcher channel, I don't know, but make sure he's toned up that JG because he's got no radio calls over there right now. I don't see on his screen, so make sure they know they got to buzz up the JG, over. Dispatcher out.
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0: Yeah, I buzzed him. I don't know.
7: 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On the history.
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0: Yes, sir.
3: How about an EC1 number of 76836? Again, that's 76836. Today is 8070326. Location AN587.3. L72503 with a CS6794 SC miles, circle line 11. Line 11 says do not exceed restricted speed. Between the mile poles AO587.1 to AO588.8 due to previous train in emergency. Again, this location, AO587.1, AO588.8. My initials are MLH.

0: 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Circle 11 did not exceed restricted speed from the AO 587.1 to the AO 588.8 LMH.
1: 635, 0635 MLH.
0: 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Thank you, sir.
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2: All right, y'all be careful. 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

in the wrong position, but if it is good, you'll run without DP with that power on the head, is what you're saying, correct, though? 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I got to get two at least by you here for sure, before I can get you one. 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

0: dispatcher to M494-03, over.
1: M494-03, answer.
0: We will not set off that one car at rail link. We're not stopping at rail link for one car, I've been told.
1: All right, understand.
0: Thank you, Jay Spetra.
1: Thank you.

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0: 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Chris should be over there waiting on.
1: 387-30, got it up in the clear. 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

that, Kate.

0: البيتية و here in a minute, they're going to need a ride to Dairy Queen.
1: Okay.
2: All right, guys, you got that bulletin 92500. I am showing Grantham and Randolph 515. You got two engines. You've got 35 loads, one empty, 5,074 tons, 5,872 feet in the force power to get to Moncrief, 96, North Side, Evernight, Key Train, no restrictions. PDC working, Turbo Burton was County expected. I guess all he's in power in order to do. So you're in Moncrief, or you got cars for the ramp, bro?
3: I got one on the hand butter ramp, showing one on the hand butter ramp.
2: You got one on the head end for the ramp showing, okay.
3: It's not on the hand end, I think it's in the middle of my cut. It's one empty car showing for the ramp. I got a total of 2,400 gallons in the leader and 2,800 gallons in the trailer unit, over.
2: Where did you say that car for the ramp is again, over?
3: It's located in the middle of the cut, over.
2: Middle of your train, over?
3: That's correct, over.
2: All right. You already leave with the signal. You need to sit around the JL3 Southway crossover?
3: Yes, sir. That is correct, over.
2: All right. Here we go south. You said how much fuel again, over?
3: 2,400 in the leader, 2,800 in the trail, over.
2: All right. Here we go. Thank you, over. Dispatcher out. Dispatcher answer out. Dispatcher answer out.
4: 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Ross Rocker.
5: X-14301, or 8 tower, got a light pull south out of J-03, over.
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0: Radio Set J to TU90 102, over. I got a northbound on two-track, M592. He just said the tree's clear of one-track and two-track, over.
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0: 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Operator A is down. Operator A is down. Operator A is down.
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1: Thanks, Chief. Thanks, Jack.

0: set the 809 up. I will see our date on that up. You said you had Bolton 92581 with 90 messages, correct? 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Make it 0714 REH. I got a 25 coming up to Woodland and should be able to take it on to Manchester. All right. Yeah, it's probably going to be, I think that I just sat down, man. Marked off this morning, so they called me in an emergency, but let's see, it's going to be, I think it's going to be at 6:05, trying to get him to mark for, he's going to have to get up self-checked working at 25, so yeah, probably be at 6:05, mark probably.
1: Thanks, Spectrum, Jack, thanks, number.
2: Across the track,
1: that's pushing
2: out of the way, maybe some
1: wind left. That's right,
2: I think so.
1: JGL.

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Yes, sir, when you get to Haddonville, don't tie anything down. Y101's already left Greenwood to meet you out there. All right.

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They'll probably all stay together.

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I'll coach y'all to North Inland, over.

this is AM 494 L3 L. 494. How long will it be you got the north end of Allen Signal, you reckon, out? Thank you there. Yeah, all right, I'll try to get you one in. Thank you, Albert. All right, there's Petra.

0: 6 to answer, over.
1: Jay, it's Y16103. 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
0: All right, Y16103, this is Burst and Spray, get to 1900, you're on the M69302 train, you want to use that bolt to 92777 with 31 messages to run as the M69302 in the way across, correct, over?
1: That's correct.
0: All right, okay, to do that, it's 734 RLF, over.
1: 17, 0734.
0: That's right, 0734 RLF. I appreciate it there. I get signed at PTC, and then we'll see what they can do. Thank you.
1: I appreciate it.
0: Thank you. Yes, 6J Spectrum.

0: Branson, over.
1: G38730, let's do a job briefing.
0: Outbound crew, G38730, you got both the 92775, Wilson Berry for 720. You got two engines, you've got 90 loads, I'm just 12, 635 tons, 5262 feet, got enough horsepower to get the ball, no defections, not a key strain, no restrictions, PDC working. 12 Oregon's County inspected, all hidden power, no to do training and ball, correct, over.
1: That's correct. We have a little over 1,000 gallons on both engines, and we're restricted to 50 miles an hour because we're unit trained.
0: All right. I got EC1 line 6B on a crossing for you.
1: One second. Let me get my EC1 now.

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0: 589.3.
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1: That's correct, KSA to 739, RLF, over.
0: 739, RLF.
1: All right, sir. Thank you very much. Chase Petra. You said how much fuel again, over?
0: A little over 1,000 gallons on both engines.
1: Okay, thank you. Petra.

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0: 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We loaded up at Dairy Queen. You ready for us?

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1: DSXAD, M49403, over. Where y'all at, over. Alright, when you gonna be here, over? Okay, dispatcher out.

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Jenkins, single main track to the yard lead. Southbound out.

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1: Over here at Bay Mullen, over.
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0: 6, James Pass Jackson.
1: 198
0: is 2
1: at that job.
0: Go ahead,
1: I got that dispatch bulletin 92834. You got the biscuits and seats on duty 740. You got a lead engine of 3394. You got 1800 gallons in the liter. All head in power 48x1, 8384 in tons, 8566 on the link. You got some 50 horsepower new keychain there, restrictions, PC60 gallon day red flag.
0: All right, and oh, why you change it? Ain't showing your crew. That's the only thing that's missing. It's showing blank. Who's the engineer, Adam?
1: The Viscus is the engineer, and Tease is the conductor.
0: All right, what's the initial on the Viscus, and how you spell it?
1: It's N-J, and then the Viscus is S-A-V-I-S-K-A-S.
0: And the conductor?
1: The conductor, you got JP, last name is T-S-E.

0: Oh, I got it, buddy. All right, man. Yeah, you got a mission statement. We stand picking up signal indication. He's got 693 coming in. I guess as soon as he clears, I'll be should be getting a light.
1: All right, waiting on that 693.
0: Gonna
1: be signal indication. Appreciate it.
0: All right, buddy. I'll
1: go. 68-6.
2: 198. Good morning. Looks like you already took 198 out there. Can you help the 190 in the local yard?

0: If you will, use a JG a shout there. I got to run into the Brunswick sub, but call the JG because he had a tree out there earlier. He might want to talk to you about a tree. I'm not sure. Over. Fatty X 541 30.
1: All right, we'll dial up JG and talk to him.
0: All right, Spectra.
2: Hey, Spectra X 541 30. Over.

0: LB, when I get through honking, we'll pull that head car right up to the buggy up. Should clear up East End.
1: We'll do that. What, Matthew?
0: Whenever I get through honking, we'll pull the head car right up to the buggy crossing. That should clear the East End for me. Still hanging out on the ladder a little bit.
1: Nice.

0: Jack Ham Center.
1: JG, it's at 19802. JE instructed us to call you about a tree.
0: Yeah, just go through the at the AO602.8. There was a report of a small tree that was across tracks. One of the trains threw it earlier, so they knocked it off, but there could be some branches still fouling. So just go through the AO602.8 looking out of.
1: All right, AO602 looking out. Thank you, sir.
0: All right, JG.

0: Yeah, there you go.
1: Yes.
0: Channel is 190 on.
1: Channel 12.
0: Okay, what are their moves?
1: I think they're going to double bite the T-20 with it.
0: Okay.

7.901. Y'all get up here. 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I understand. All right, man. When you get up here, you got Mission up and up, 10,000, 10,000, north inbound, same. 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

0: Thanks, Al. Yeah, through Jonathan. 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All right, come on, Food Tunnel. 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
1: All right, I figured it would. 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
0: Thank you.

0: 601 by the surface. 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Alright, going east.
1: Yes, sir.
0: East end, we got an engine behind us. I didn't know about it.
1: You want to come out the east end?
0: Yeah, we ain't got no way to get around. There's an engine behind us. We got to go that way.
1: All right, so come on around that east end and talk to me.
0: All right, talk to you. Get out of the end. All right, Marcus, I'm back. We're clear to go.

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1: CO 4128, clear to 602-206-1833-85, south two track.

0: 601, y'all going all the way east?
1: Yeah, I guess so, unless you got another way around.
0: It's up. Y'all go east here and go back west down the ladder. That's your way y'all need to go.
1: Well, I told HR east end, we're just going out there.
0: All right, that's fine.
1: One and day. Under 4 on 7216, get over to

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0: That's about all the way out of the service.
1: All right, man, appreciate you.

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0: Yeah, I see that tree right there. 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You just say about I-198.
1: Yeah, that's right. Still hit the engine just a little bit, but it was such a small damage that they want to bring up a little bit.
0: Okay, I got you. Yeah, that's what we'll do. One of the guys come back with me, just get a train so I can clean it up. But I don't think it'll stay this time, so I can try and pass.
1: No, yeah, that's right.
0: All right, y'all can say something.
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CO4128, approach limited, distance signal, this ain't sound, CSA 3385, main track south.

0: 601 8 top.
1: Yes, sir.
0: Coming up on the D10 over here.
1: All right, so the hand throws are lined for you to go through them. Come on through those hand throws down there and then line them back normal, please.
0: All right, through the hand throws and line them back normal.
1: That's right. Once you get them lined back normal, as you line up the switching leaf.
0: All right,

0: CSX detector. 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

0: one. Hold on a second.
1: Yeah, don't let him in.
0: Or not.
1: Come in there, Mark. We're going to go through it, then line it back. Hey, all right. Any time we go through it, then line it back.
0: Yes, sir, that's right.
2: All
0: right. 3385. You good? Come on through it.
1: Yeah, I was trying to get him straight. Appreciate it. Here we go.
2: Clear, switches lined up.
1: Ground point, getting ahead. Here we go. Yeah, once I get clear, both of them, then you line them back.
2: Copy that.
3: Hey, Houston, LA 37-030. Fellas, A-35 would like to come out and get some work done. Dig it. On 76898, LA 3703, TSXC 53, ACOC, Canton 1, the only. From the YYM, 0.0 to the 2.0, engineer concurs to say. Cancel that 902 LOVO.

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1: Thank you.
2: 6898. W3703, CS6538. ATOC reporting south to the wildlife 36 points on the main. Show that at 0903. Hello, Bill. All right. 835, dispatch, hello.

0: catch up on that bottom one.
1: Up and riding, full air.
0: 601-8
2: tower. 601 line toward the switching lead, come on.
0: Toward the switching lead. How far you need me to clear up?
2: I'll watch you here. I'll let you know when you clear.
0: All right, man. Appreciate it.

0: You're right, I'll say so one.
1: Aye, sir.
0: Hey, Cal-M 601, you are lying back down T-12 to your train.
1: Down T-12 to the train. All right, I changed the plans a little bit, Marcus. We're going down T-12.
2: Copy that. Looking out for switches up and riding on the point. Switches lined up. Show back, you clear 20.
1: Riding on the point, lined up 20. Here we go.

0: I've been humping this track for about 3 hours.
1: It's like that sometimes. Not when me and you were doing it though, Matthew.
0: That's right.
2: 20.

0: Carolina, Charlie.
1: LB, can you tell if both them engines are running, both them pump engines?
2: That first one may not be running, but I know the second one running.
1: Okay, I don't want to must check down. It won't hardly show up.

0: 3041 8 hour. 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
1: Over.
0: We just got down here south Waycross. 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Tie the train down.
1: Yeah, tie
0: it
1: down and get your ride. Miss Manning, can you help me out of south Waycross?
2: Okay.

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1: How many more 72-16-10?

0: Engine house movers to the service center. Over.
1: Go ahead, over.
0: Hey, Steve, we're going to be coming east way with 5 looking for more permission up T-50, over.
1: Y'all are clear to make the turn. You need that derailleur down?
0: You can put it down, and I'll let you know when we clear it, Dove.
1: All right, it's going down.
0: All right, thank you. Engine house movers out.

0: 6256, this is Morris Oak.
1: South and north end ground, saying coming north, and they're going to be meeting 143 at San Diego.

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Got three step on the 3376. Stepping down for a second.

ground point at the cover, clear all these three bagging up. How many on the cover?

0: 601A Tower.
1: Yes, sir, go ahead.
0: What's that bad order call?
1: TTPX 811-281.
0: Is it a TTPX 811-281?
1: Yes, sir, that's right. So, about 53 deep, it looks like.
0: Only 53?
1: That's it.
0: Would it be on this work order we got, or they don't got it out of there?
1: I believe it's already been kicked out. Let me see.
2: Good test on them brakes at 3376, three-step.
1: No, sir, it is not on your work order.
0: On this tonnage graph I got, it's showing us a piece of motor car.
1: Showing a what car?
0: On the tonnage graph is showing the 54 car, that car.
1: I was close. Where County, Mass?
0: I'm with you. Alright, we'll get it. We keep on it up there in, what is that, 09?
1: Yes, sir, please.
0: Aye.
2: All right, ready to come out there, Matthew 161.
1: Aye, 161, thank you. To the, actually, go to H19, pick up that one motor, take it all to the shop, please, sir.
2: All right, pick up that motor off H19, take it to the shop.
1: Thank you.
2: All right, thank you.

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1: In-house mover service center.
0: Go ahead.
1: Hey, Steve, we're cleared out, East End. You can put it up there, over.
0: Thank you.
1: Audience movers out.
0: Come here, 161. All right, Channel 1.
2: Taking that one up all the 819 and then taking them all to the...
0: That is correct. Get that 5482. Take it to show.
3: Service center.
0: Go ahead, 514.
3: Yeah, ready to go west off this fuel leak.
0: All right, so let's go west, though.
3: All right, thank you.

0: see the Itaú. Itaú. Yes, sir. We got permission to come out the shop. Monsieur, we need your permission to go west through the tunnel. Get on our train in GT.
1: Yes, sir. Looking out for a set of power here at H-19 trying to get through the shop. When all that clears up, come on out.
0: Okay, understand. Looking out for a set of power H-19. Get to the shop. Once they clear up, we got permission on out.
1: Thank you.
0: Appreciate it, 514.
2: That power coming through the service center.
3: Go ahead, O.
2: Yeah, y'all getting closer. Have we got time to pull high for you, or you want us to wait?
3: Wait, we're going to show up back on 819. Y'all come on out.
2: All right, thanks.

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1: Yes, sir, Robbie, EO 15 here. They want to tie down Southwest Cross and put it on JO3.
0: This thing might be going in the yard. Hold on, over.

0: I'll try to get you light to JL3. The train you're going to get on sitting there at South, on two trap between South Y and South Way Cross at CO4128.
1: All right, so sounds good. If you'll let the chief know, we'll be working on that other thing and we'll get on to it.
0: All right.

0: 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Sing main number one track on that.
1: Alright, we're reporting down at 7.
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0: 4 mile an hour at 624 today.
1: Yes, sir.
2: I read 4003 sitting in the car over there, and as you track, we do everything up there, right?
1: Yes, sir. You can drag it all the way up right there to make the cut. 601, you'll be line 12, 13, 3B. Get what you need.

0: Yes, sir, go ahead.
1: Yes, sir, could you get that tone sweep for me, please?
0: I didn't pay attention. LB, did y'all get an H-19 switchback, or is it still live for you?
1: It's live for us right now, and I think there's a home page coming through the service there.
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SX detector, milepost 591.5, no defects, repeat.

0: 514, how you doing? Yes,
1: sir.
0: That's TTN is blue flagged, over.
1: Thank you.
0: All right. All right, bring 74 to the derailleur and tie it down.
2: EO 1502, call Rush Yard 8 time.
1: Yes, sir.
3: Good morning, Matthew. You put us on a list for a ride to be picked up here at Vernell and J3, then take us back to South Waco.
1: Man, you're on top of the list.
3: That's what I'm talking about.
1: Miss Amanda, where you at now?
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1: will you please run back out to Brunel, pick up the crew, take them to Southway Crossing?

0: Roswell, you may. 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
1: Yes, sir, go ahead.

0: 10-38, Rashad A. Towers. There you go. 10-38, got a restricted man here. You want me to hold up a nickel to come on in, oh?
1: So, man, come on, North Connection, Aura, 09.
0: All right, Aura, 09. Thanks, sir.

0: Secretary Spatz for answering, over. Done working off, and I'll switch to the normal side. Sign to us on the normal side. Will be clear when you leave. Correct, though?
1: Yes, sir.
0: That's for white calls. Here we go. Thank you. All right, y'all do the same. I appreciate you. This is Patrick.

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1: Thank you.

0: 5, y'all stop and do what you gotta do to get your light right. Yeah, definitely, yeah. Yeah, 605, I'm bringing it down. Please taxi Woodward there on number 2, and yeah, y'all do what you gotta do.
1: Line that,
2: no, sir. A little bit more, please.
1: All right. Can I release this 3-6 smiley and get ahead?

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1: There you go, Fire 14, back to you, sir.
0: All right, thanks, sir. Smiley's lined up. All right, you got 3-7-6, 15-14.

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0: Yeah, come on, aisle number 9, back to your job.
1: Come in, man, not the FBI.
2: 514-HO.
0: Go ahead, 514.
1: Hey, can we use that little small cross over there and let's get the 5 while there's a train on T-12?
0: Alright, I got my volume back up. Try it again, 514.
1: Yeah, can we just use that little small cross over there and let's get the 5 while there's a train on T-12?
3: Alright, 4 more, 7260, 4.
0: I don't think you can get through, can you?
1: Okay, understand. Alright, appreciate it. We'll just wait till they leave,
0: Alright, thank you.
3: Give me 2 minutes, Smiley, I'll get out your way.
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5: 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Matthew Thomas, over.
3: 3-7216.
0: Go ahead, 725.
5: We are coming over the river right now. I got 10 on for you, showing on T-12.

0: Spend 25, I'll get you light towards Southway Trail, so back in an hour and in that here.
1: Okay, cover that. See one or two of them dark meat turkeys here by the river bridge if you want to come and find them later on.
0: Oh.
2: We step by to that 7216.
0: Yeah, that's great. That's your work order now. I'll fill with elevation.

0: 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Thank you. Geotech-based.
1: Yeah, that's great. How's your work order now off the elevator?

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You know that Embraer? Alright, I'll be on that car, expect the channel.

0: the Secretary answer, over.
1: Robbie, got the EO 1502 here. I'd like to see if we can take our dispatcher bulletin number 92380 and convert it to a CO4128.
0: All right, you got the bulletin 92380, 51 messages. You want to, wait a minute. You're still signed in, it's still signed in on the other train. You got a, can you sign out, over?
1: Oh, no, I forgot all about it. Yeah, I'm gonna have to go back there and sign out.
0: You can't do it from this train, over?
1: No, sir, unfortunately not.
0: Well, man, I think they're going to put a Y-161 on it, see if he's already on it, maybe, you know, SDR it, over.
1: Okay, all right, I'll holler at him. Appreciate it.
0: All right, no problem. Thank you, Jason. That's right.

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1: M60103.
2: Go ahead,
1: AN587, on the 60103, 7326, time on duty, 750, through Robinson and 2. Got bulletin number 92836 with 73 messages. 32 loads, 97 empties, and we 8,082 tons, 8,844 feet, not a key train, no restrictions, TTC and TO good.
2: All right, guys, we got long y'all coming off of, y'all coming back Freight Lee, though?
3: Yeah, coming off Freight Lee, still got to leave about 20 cars for him to arm the light and do that brake test real quick.
2: All right, I understand. All right, guys, yeah, when y'all get ready, let's go, see if we can catch them.
3: Yeah, his conductor's already on the head end, so once he does that, we'll be ready to blast off. I'll holler back at you.
2: All right, thank you, man. Yeah.

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1: Adam.
2: Good day, sir.

0: 7-8.
1: Hey, Tower Wild 196. What was the 2424? What was the kicker that you took over there? What's the engine number?

0: that's fine. All right, you can have everything set up. You're good to go.
1: Get out of here.
2: I'll get somebody. King of that 2424 is
0: 4290. 4290.
2: That's right.
0: Thanks, sir.

0: 214, over. He doesn't want to get nothing. I ain't getting ahead, 5214.
1: L-738, Tower 8, Rover.
2: Hey, look good.
1: Find anything?
0: I got air back up on the bottom and off.
1: They still in the river.

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1: Six two dispatch to XO.
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1: Yeah, go ahead,
2: Yeah, brake test complete. We ready to go north, though.
1: All right, guys. All right, man. You got Mr. Caesar north from where you stand. So go in the case now.
2: All right, man. Here we go.
1: Thank you, man. Six two dispatch to XO.
3: Yeah, 5 feet.
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2: Go ahead,
3: 0646. 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
2: Thanks.

0: Action here for 20 up and 5, 5214, cross over line, backing up, here we go.
1: That's 25, a loss. Are you ready for the power?
2: Yeah, we hear the power.
0: Under 4 mile an hour, 50.
2: Thanks, Matthew. You have a good weekend.
1: Thank you, sir. You too.
2: If you want to wait till Friday to come in.
0: I have 4 to get up. Still under 4, 5214.

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1: 41-8.
0: All right, Steel 41-28 outbound crew, you got that bulletin 92380. Overstreet and Governor, get to 1715. You got three engines. You've got 108 loads, 70s, 15, 351 tons, 6,056 feet. That's where it's probably get the ball one. Are actually going to go to West Jackson, 36 from each side of effort, not a key train, no restrictions. PDC work 10, so we're going to try to I guess probably all head in power with your bulk train on TAF or OEC cars, correct, though?
1: That's all correct, over.
0: How much fuel you got, over?
1: Got 1,700 on the both head engines, and we're not too sure about the DP on the bottom, but we're assuming it's going to be around the seven, same thing, 1,700.
0: All right, here we go south. Thank you there, over.
1: Appreciate it. CO 41 out.
0: Thank you, Spectra.
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0: 7-38.
1: Track switch,
0: triple eight,
1: down. Hey, Matt, you gotta get this right lane for a little bit now.
0: Yes, sir.
1: Alright, here we go.
2: Alright, give me your light, them cars, babe, on 7-38.

I punch a car. 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

0: 541. 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How about that?
1: Sound lot 196, how is it coming along? Alright, thank you.
2: That car is home. Blank of fluid.
3: Says my father.
2: Yes, sir, coming by pond.
3: All right, y'all keep it coming. Come on around to the west end of 64, couple up.
2: All right, come on through all around. Come in west end of 64, couple up.
3: That is correct, though.
2: All right, Rick.

0: Here they go.
1: I'm listening, Jeff. It's important.
0: Hey, what you say?
2: We'll go get this crossover switch for you, but you'll be okay. Whatever you need to do.

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1: Coming over the river.
2: Five 41, talk to me one more time at half, else I get you right on in.
1: I sure will do. Appreciate it.

0: Yes, sir.
1: Lead in 514-210 through the pocket, Alpha North, North Connection. Yes, sir.
2: Car set 514 conducting over. Yeah, if you want to cross over right there, I'm right here at this head of S9. I can carry you to that head.
1: Thank you, Chuck. I need somebody paying attention.
3: Right.
4: 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5-41, 5-41, 5-41, 5-41, 5-41, 5-41, 5-41, 5-41, 5-41, 5-41, 5-41, 5-41, 5-41, 5-41, 5-41, 5-41, 5-41, 5-41, 5-41, 5-41, 5-41, 5-41, 5-41, 5-41, 5-41, 5-41, 5-41, 5-41, 5-41, 5-41, 5-41, 5-41, 5-41, 5-41, 5-41, 5-41, 5-41, 5-41, 5-41, 5-41, 5-41

0: MPO L738 conductor on channel 66 oval. We have observed you and you've been doing an excellent job. I appreciate your PPE. I appreciate your gloves. I appreciate your boots. 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We appreciate you, sir.
1: 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We have.
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2: Yeah, go ahead, up.
1: Got a Kentucky back on the head end. We got 59 loads, 83 empties, 11,892 tons, 9,154 feet. We got 3 inches on the head end, plenty of fuel, plenty of power, PCC, TOR active. The only thing we have to do is just stop and do our EOT test, and we'll be ready to blast off.
2: You said 59 loads. You got 69 loads and 83 empties, correct?
1: Yes, sir. That is correct. Over.
2: All right. Good deal. All right, man. All you do is you're on and off. All right, man. Yeah, when y'all get right, y'all mission is proceed north from where you stand. Send notification.
1: Understand. Send notification. You will appreciate my friend. M514-03 out.
2: Pretty well. Stay safe. Stay safe.

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2: Mr. Birch, checking the head seat car, 738 conductor, thank you.
0: Hey, Tyler. Yes, I do, please, sir. 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Tag Inspector Strickland. Here's 738, y'all, let's take 210.

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3: 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Thank you.

0: 49 Oakland Raiders. Haywood, number 2, 748. Y'all look good with your marketing.
1: All right, y'all too, 649. Y'all have a good one on there.

0: 10-5-14-03. Local up. Fuck it, they need to say, man.
1: First flight to Bowling, one track, M601. Hold on.

0: Five more things, darn thing.
1: Yeah, about five more, five.
0: Yeah, can you see the bottom yet?
1: Yeah, five, five.
0: All right, five of them.
1: It'd be good when you eat them down, if you just go ahead and eat them down there, over.
0: All right, bring.

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1: Dispatch M649, over to you.
0: Go ahead, Al.
1: Hey, she said earlier we were slotted to turn back when we got down here. I was just checking to see if you could tell us to ride, and you know, I guess about 1300.
0: I'll put in for you, back to Manchester. I'll get in for you, bud.
1: All right, they gonna be able to take us down there in the yard, or what's it look like getting in there?
0: Let's see, so you got 514, you got 514 coming out, and 738 right behind him. Let's see, anything else coming, come on, run, y'all, let's write it down, I'm gonna write it down to Rice Junction, and, I think he was doing it on and off, but, how long it take you down there to get to Jamestown?
1: Probably about 15 minutes.
0: Yeah, come on, let's go. Let's see if we can catch. I get that bus in for you, back to Manchester.
1: All right, 2 minutes,

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0: ANA596.7, I guess you're south of ANA590.7 when they want to put on the far east south, correct, though?
1: That's right, close to the track.
0: Okay, I'm going to put them all behind you. Thank you. CSFJ Dispatch.

0: have them old four class three in a row by heart. I need some information on them cars that was in track five, and I also need some information on that DOT. I'm going to start pulling all of you to try to get that for me. MB.
1: Yes?
0: Hey, Gary, what'd you say his name was?

Bridges on that track 5. Yeah, he's seen any leakage on that class 1. Say again. All right, appreciate you, brother. Y'all have a good one.

Thank you.

0: District 3, it's an over.
1: Hey, yes, sir. This is Y16103, letting you know we loaded up on this train that's on J03.
0: Where y'all taking that, over?
1: Must be just taking it back into the yard.
0: Oh, okay. So you don't need any signals to come out of the main or nothing, over?
1: Yeah, we got to talk to A-Tower about that, but I don't believe them.
0: Okay, thank you, over. That's right.
2: Hey, Sal.
1: Yes, sir. We loaded up on this train on J03. You guys know the power is facing west.

0: we got to talk to HR about that, but I don't believe that.
1: Okay, thank you, Howard. That's right.
0: Going to HR?
2: Hey, Sal.
0: Yes, sir. We loaded up on this train on J03. You guys know the power is facing west.
3: South 14 03,
2: Bluff, Central Lane.
3: Number one track engine, 5214.
2: Telling me it's facing south right now towards Florida.
0: Negative. Engines are off the right yard side.
1: Facing Brunia.
2: Oh, yeah. Okay. I'm back with you. You have to come out through the hand throws across the diamond and we'll shove it on T13. He did tell you to swing the whole train, didn't he, LD?
1: Yeah, that's right. Gonna put it on T13 and put the on T10 underneath that.

0: hitting it on the head. You got 3-step, 5501. Do break the couple and release 3 upright and take it.
1: Service center.
2: Detector.
3: Alright, I'll load it up, ready to depart off this. You'll lead them.
4: Alright, y'all are clear to go out west end?
1: Yes, sir, that is correct.
4: Alright, derailer going down.
1: Derailer going down, I appreciate it.
0: Tyree.
3: $646, $8.
2: Yes, $646.
3: Come out the west end, go to the B tower.
2: Yes, please do.
3: My time you showed back up.
2: I got them.
3: Ah, it's always good to get them one day anyway. They got me.

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1: 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As we do, gotta use these hand throws, get over on a track one, and then shove back in through the north connection.
0: You can just run as a Y161, so for your PTC, you can just use your bulletin as a Y1 and run as a Y161, over.
1: Alright.
0: So, but you're going to come out through the hand throw, you're not going to shove out with a central southway cross. So get signed into PTC, then give me a buzz, over.
1: Alright, get signed into PTC, and then get your buzz back.
0: That's correct, over. That's right, over. Alright, that's right.

0: CFX detector, milepost 591.5, no defects, repeat, no defects, total axles 568, detector out.
1: Happy 4th of July.
2: Thank you, you too.

0: you have permission out to towards that beach zone.
1: Car 738 over.
2: Go ahead, over.
1: 1117 on that road by.
2: All right, understand. Appreciate it there, Mr. Chuck, and have it for it, though.

0: 36,
1: huh? Yeah, 738 there, over.
0: Go ahead, Al.
1: Yes, sir. We're going to be going to leave off the North Connection, and we don't have any work between Waycross and Fitzgerald. Over.
0: No work, and y'all already knocked down the North Connection, correct? Or did your ID drag?
1: No. Have not knocked it down yet. Looking at a stop signal, over.
0: Let me put it back over there for you, man. I thought you done knocked it down and following 514. All right, got you one off the North Connection. No work. All right, let's follow that 514 north, though.
1: Yeah, that sounds good. We got to get the fish drill and... Yeah, that's when the fun's gonna begin. Got a bunch of switching to do.
0: Man, come on, save me the case, man. Let's try to make it up there.
2: Earlier today, did you get on a 693 over?
3: That's right, we got on a 693 over too early.
2: Well, it's still, you're still signed in as that. Can you sign out of that, or? So if you're signed in as the M69302, you got a bolt to 92777, over?
3: That's right.
2: Yeah, so you're still signed in as the M69302. You got to sign out as a 693. Can you do that on the train you're on, or somebody has to do that on a 693 train, wherever it is, over?
3: And he said he logged off on that train over there, so I don't know. I don't think he can do it from this train.
2: Well, it's still showing signed in that bulletin is on that 693 train, over.
3: I logged off at the service center there, dispatcher, when we got off the engine.
2: All right, well, if you say you just signed into PTC on this train, if so, you must have signed it as an M693. Over. Yes, you are signed into PTC right now. I need you to sign out. But it's still showing that bulletin is active on that 693 train ID. Over.
3: All right, I just logged off. I'm going to try to sign back in.
2: Hold on. No, do not sign back in. Hold on. Let me look. All right. Do you want to use a 92777 bulletin with, let me pull it back up. 92777 with 31 message runs a Y16103, right over?
3: That's correct. That is correct.
2: All right, okay to do that now, 11:23, and give me a shout when you get signed in. Thank you, over. Appreciate it, Spectra.

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1: L-795-03, ready for you to take off, buddy.
0: All right, guys, L-795-03, you got that bulletin 93011. Moxley and Light 0900, 2-4770-5408, 58 low, 25 degrees, 9351 pounds, 58, 23 feet, and the force light, the Moncrief and back. No detection, inside of effort, not a key train, no restrictions, PDC working. Travel Brooklyn County count expected all hidden power, no to do train here in Moncrief. How much fuel you got, over?
1: 1200 gallons, both of them there, over.
0: How much, over?
1: Little over 1,200 in both of them. It'd be
0: plenty
1: to go down and back, over.
0: All right, over 1,200 gallons. That's enough to get there and back, you said, over?
1: That's correct, over.
0: All right, coming out South Connection, I guess, over?
1: Yes, sir. Armed up, loaded up, ready to go, over.
0: All right, guys, here we go. Thank you. Spectrum.

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0: about that.
1: Back to 795, you got one about 10 from the head that's got to come out. We'll throw it in the R yard.
2: This is 6 chance and over.
3: There's Y16103. Got it in this time.
2: All right, so 795 is lined out of the South Connection down number 2 track. So, I mean, I can, let's see, hold on. I gotta put y'all right there on here. I can give you permission to use the hand throw to come out number 1 track south of South Y there from JL3, but I can't get your signal to South Y yet, though.
3: Yeah, we'll just sit here and wait for that train to get by, and then same thing you did.
2: Okay, all right, well, give me a shout then.
3: All right, appreciate it.
2: All right, Spectra.

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1: Yes, sir.
0: Where are we going to sit this reefer at there?
1: So why we just tied on 12?
0: Tied on the 12. I guess we cut off right here and back at the buggy swing up. Get through the power.
1: Yes, sir, please.

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1: Got Music and Carol on duty, 11 o'clock. Bulletin number is a 931-57, 38 total messages. 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All of them got 4,500 gallons of fuel. I'm showing 29 loads, 90 empty, 7,014 tons, 7,857 on the feet. We're not a key train, no restrictions, sufficient power, no working route, PTC and TR working over.
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0: 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Today is 807-0326 AN592.0. M64603 with a CU6964 GP Carroll Circle 1A. 1A operate main track north. Main north. That's SS Ruska main track. The MOPL AN645 645.0 main track.
1: 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Circle Line 1A operate on the main track in the north direction from the SAS Ruskin main track to the milepost AN645.0 main track.
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514, no, please, look, this is Boulder. Number one track engine, 5314, North Rider.

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0: This is Y19. 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He went over there, took it off power, tried to line it normal on him, and it wouldn't line all the way. So he lined it back for us and put it back on power.
1: It wouldn't line the other way, you say?
0: No, they couldn't push it down. He's got a trainee, too, and neither one of them could get it down.
1: So it wouldn't line the man around. Let's do it.

0: coming out of there with?
1: I got 27 cars total, 22 loads, 5 engines.
0: 47-7. The name, but I can't get locked up for spur. I tell you what, yeah, put it in hand and put it back in hand and fine for your movement, which you said it was. And y'all come out of there and then put it back on power, and we'll try to get you to the yard once the 649 clears.
1: All right, can you try to line it back again now? It's been lining. Right now it's got the split rail line wrong.
0: Oh, okay. Can we try to line it again for the spur?
1: Yes, please.
2: Outpost 591.5.
0: Okay, I got you. Yeah, I was thinking it was the main. I got
1: you. Right now, it's lined up right now.
0: But it's not locked up on my board. It's flashing.
1: It's in hand. And I mean, like I say, it's lined up. But whenever I try to throw the switch, I can't get the handle. It's fine enough. I can't get the handle.
0: Right, so you say it's locked up for the spur and it's on power. So you want to take it, put it in hand, and it's lined and locked for the spur right now, you're correct?
1: Yeah, right.

0: right, well, put it in hand. You got my spirit back in hand, and let me know when you got it in hand, and I'll talk about the signal when y'all come out. If y'all would put it back on power, I'll be able to put it back for the name.
1: Stay on here for now. 5 4 4 4 4 4 4 4 4 4 4 4 4 4 4 4 4 4 4 4 4 4 4 4 4 4 4 4 4 4 4 4 4 4 4 4 4 4 4 4 4 4 4 4 4 4 4 4 4 4 4 4 4 4 4 4 4 4 4 4 4 4 4 4 4 4 4 4 4 4 4 4 4 4 4 4 4 4 4 4 4 4 4 4 4 4 4 4 4 4 4 4 4 4 4 4 4 4 4 4 4 4 4 4 4 4 4 4 4 4 4 4 4 4 4 4 4 4 4 4 4 4 4 4 4 4 4 4 4 4 4 4 4 4 4 4 4 4 4 4 4 4 4 4 4 4 4 4 4 4 4 4 4 4 4 4 4 4 4 4 4 4 4 4 4 4 4 4 4 4 4 4 4 4 4 4 4 4 4 4 4 4 4 4 4

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1: Yes, sir. Proceed at will.
0: I appreciate it.

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2: Y-190, we are south of the lane switch, switch is back in power, over.
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2: Alright,
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0: In the clear right here.
2: I've already passed right here.
3: Harrison
4: 646,
2: over.
3: I got 646, over.
4: Hey,
2: buddy, y'all coming out of
4: Russell? Yeah, that's right. We fixed to get that class 3 done, and then we'll be blasting off, over.
3: All right, well, I'm going to wait on you, and I'll follow you. How about that?
4: Sounds like a plan. Appreciate it.
3: Bye, buddy.
4: C46, car inspector.

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1: 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All right. Let us know there. Thank you. Chase Petra.
2: Thank you. 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

0: 541.
1: Go ahead, over.
0: Dropping that derailleur. Y'all come across the derailleur and hold up. I'll get y'all in here in just a minute. I got some moving going on out front.

0: dispatcher, M690, 102, Rollins. L4 on the A end of that car, sequence number 51, GATX 34443. L4 on the A end, it says even if it's safe to move, you can't exceed 10 mile an hour until it's set out. That's due to an apparent alert. It also has an overheated rotor bearing on that. It says same car on the L4 as well. That same car, L4 on the AN again, over.
1: Hey, would y'all report by the 597 mile post?
2: Absolutely, we can.
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1: Stop.
3: Tyree, if you see any pain, they walk on.
0: All right, let us know there, Owen.
1: You call to me.
0: Yeah, it's on the right side of your train, but L4 on the AN on the car there. Thank you, Owen. Dispatcher out.

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1: JG, Y16103, 795, just got past us. Never will be ready.
0: All right, Y16103, okay, come out number one track, south of South Y, the hand throw off J3, RLF, over. How about a repeat, over.
1: Y161, permission come out on track one, south of the South Y, maybe north of me.
0: That is correct. I thank you there, RLF. Thank you, over.

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0: 77410, M64603, 964 Carroll North with a mile pole AN 597.0 on the main. Is that Mr. Muse crew, is it?
2: That is correct. Over.
0: 16, 1216,
1: MLA 0.
0: 1216, MLA 36. Where's your head at, Andrew?
1: We're at the mile post AN 599.3.
0: 599.3, thank you. JGL.

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1: street. Sally M515, come on to me, North Connection,
0: ROC. 15, area went down here at Herbertville, send us some help back here.
3: Y161 called Maytower. We got a light out here at Brunel there. Matt, if you're ready for it. One got a little deal for
1: you. All right, I see you. Come on out. I'm going to run you up toward home, Blackshear.
3: All right. 515,
1: Maytower. Go ahead, 515.
0: So you can send us a ride out here. We got air went down here at Herbertville.
1: Oh, I understand. All right. PTI, Miss Amanda, can you head out there towards? Where's Herbertville out? 555-15. Closer to Albany?
0: Head in is right here at US-1.
1: Ah. Miss Amanda, you head to US-1, help out M515.

0: Mercy here.
1: SM 51501, over.
0: 51501, go ahead, then.
1: Air went down on us. We're going to see if it's going to restore, but I doubt it. It's been messing with us all day and waited right here at Herbertville to get us. It's been setting back on me all day. Surprised to stay together this far.
0: You say you don't know if it's going to restore or not?
1: I'm trying it right now, but I kind of doubt it. It's either come uncoupled or air went down back there.
0: What's your head-in milepost, son?
1: We got a head-in of ANB 599.589.0 on number 2 track. And the rear is standby. ANB 590.7 on the main.
0: And that was 589.0 on number 2 track.
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0: 589 on number 2, all right. All right, man, I got it, bro. All right, man, well, let me know if it restores, and conductor, if it don't restore, down walking, is that right?
1: Well, we called HR, and they're going to send a bus out here. It's right by the highway, so maybe we can find it pretty quick. Yeah, he's going to wait on that bus to get here. I'm pretty sure it's close to the bottom.
0: Okay, I understand. All right, bud. All right, well, let me know what you find. I appreciate it. Thank you.
1: Witness.
0: There's Steve's best answer.

0: Dave, M69102, over. It's not a hazmat car, but it is a tank car, correct, over?
1: CSX equipment diesel. 5 9 4.7. Defects. No defects. Total axle 4 2 8. End of transmission.
0: All right, thank you.

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R12, 5329.

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0: Artist team.

0: That's his 329.
1: How many?
0: Eight more?
1: All right, eight more.
0: Hey, five more, 5329. Three more, 5329. Two more, 5329. One more. Ah, you good, 5329.

0: 8
1: Tower.
0: 8 Tower. 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It's in between, get one in.

0: Jay Spencer, the right shot 8 tower. You going to be bringing them straight in at 161, over.
1: Yes, sir, that is correct.
0: All right, thank you. Jay, the Y 161, you got the hand zone switch on number one, line number 1-1, over.
2: That's correct.
0: All right, line 1-1, no derail involved. Switch line number, what are you doing with it? Thank you, over.
2: Okay.
0: All right, Jay Spencer up.
1: John Short, 8 tower, Y 161, lined in all the way down, T-13, clear at the FDR crossing.
3: Are we lying down T-13, sir, up the FDR crossing?
1: Might have said. Clear up the FDR crossing, leaving room for 31 cars. We got 31 cars on T-10, we got to ask you.
3: All right. Good job, 8 tower.
1: Sir, thank you, sir.

0: Got it, here, Hill. Got it. Back him up, Coop.
1: Restricted signal is Jenkins. I'm staying up for clear riding. Backing up good 20, 5329.

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0: Charlie Charlie, M649-02, come on out of RO1 through the tunnel to the shop.
1: FS329, still good on 20.
2: All right, permission out of RO1, tunnel to the shop.
0: Yes, sir.
3: Fuel tank, 913.
4: Thank you.

0: 29, you still good on 20?
1: I suspect it would be just north of Jamestown.
2: This thing looks solid, so I'm going to go check
1: out. Okay, so it's solid all the way to the bottom?
2: Yes, sir. Yes, you can look at that. There's no holes.
1: Okay.
2: Here, I'm coming back over here.
1: Negative. Air is not coming up.
2: Right now,
1: there's no separation. You might kind of look around the crossings. Maybe the hose might have drug crossing or a rough.
3: XJ5501.
1: 51501.
3: Come up with anything yet?
1: Negative. He says train solid, so. It's a hose or a valve or something, possibly, but he says train solid.
3: Train is solid, but let's do a valve or a hose, and the pressure's not coming up at all, huh?
1: Pressure's not coming up. He's in a bus right here by the highway checking it out.
3: All right, bud. Well, let me know. I got 25 coming. See if we can clear out OS if we can. All right, man. Thank you, bud.
1: Later.
4: 649, service center.
1: Come in there, AD.
4: Go ahead, service center. 649, coming from the west, got about 15 minutes left to work over.
1: Step in there and block the air out somewhere and see what happens.
2: I copy, got some shit.
4: 25329.
1: 15, old.
5: Yeah, but how far down is your conductor?
1: Where you at? Jamestown, AD?
2: I'm headed back up. I'm over by the school now. I'm going to check the crossing.
1: Shot truck, he's down there around the school right now. He's in a bus. He says we're solid, I don't know if he's got a
4: 649 to rub in the hose.
1: I end up
4: 649, over. 74 to the derailer, tied down the east post.
1: Couple.
4: Hey, 74 to the derailer, tying down the east one.
1: That's right.
2: All right, my driver got a good hose.
1: Found a hose. So you found a hose, 80?
2: Yeah, driver got to get out. It's right, like you said, it's a little behind his crossing.
1: Okay, shop truck's coming your way. What crossing you at right there at the schoolhouse?
2: Yeah, that's right. Yeah, schoolhouse, I'm right there. It's a cross.
1: Under 4 mile an hour, engine 748.
5: Yeah, we heard him. He's about at school.
1: Yeah, he hadn't got a hose with him or anything, so
5: have
1: him out
5: in
1: the
5: creek. I will be able to
1: report. 49 over. I ain't waiting, AD. Give me a car number, what end you see it on.
2: All right, I'll give you a car number.
4: 649 over.
5: 515.
6: Couple up track 73, be fine. Couple at 73.
5: Thank you.
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1: You're up and ride to derail it down, shove to you, good for a good thing.
0: Take that signal down to Rice Junction, though.
2: Yes, sir. You take it down to Rice Junction. We're starting to find a bad air hose. Shop truck's almost there, so we have to get the frame resolved shortly.
0: All right, I'm going to take that signal down to Rice Junction and probably get that 25 fine, and I'll get you in there.
2: Take it down
0: to
2: Rice
3: Junction.
0: Thank you,
3: Diddy. 15. 5-35, post-signal, Haywood.

0: 37, you are in the clear on ground, Penn Slack coming.
1: Checking. Thank you.

0: wonderful.
1: All right, release the three step and clear tracks. That's clear, bunch. Just one bunch on the 4551.

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All right, thank you.

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0: this radio in the clear of all tracks. Should be getting some stress on that.
1: All right, release the 3-step to clear all tracks. Yeah, I got a pressure reading on the bottom now.
2: 2502.
1: Hose or rubbing the hose or something.
0: They had a small short hose on it. That was the issue. Put an extension on it.
1: Okay, so it just come uncoupled?
0: Yes, that's right.
1: Okay, we'll call it a bad hose. All right, I'll let him know. Ain't looking good up here now.

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1: AXO, got 515-01. I got a report for you.
0: Hello.
1: Line 87, TTGX 695-225, B-end air hose, they had to replace it.
0: Line 87, TTGX 695-225, B-end air hose, correct?
1: That is correct. Air pumping down is restored on the rear, and we'll get it out of the way as soon as we can.
0: One train length from where you stand, and yeah, clear to OS at 225 by August line and North Connection.
1: Copy all that. 25 coming and got a line, and we're clearing by OS here at James now.
0: Yeah.
2: Just to let y'all know that there was a fire reported in the tracks there between Little Whiskey and Backswamp behind y'all, and also one at Sunset Boulevard south of West Jetson behind y'all as well, just for information there. I've got a track inspector checking them out, and they've already put out the second fire here at Sunset Boulevard.
1: Yeah, but that's
2: 5, 15, over. I imagine that may have been caused by that fire. I don't know, over.
3: That conductor is en route to the head, though.
1: Okay, I was going to say I'm pumping air, but yeah, it'll be fine. We're going to Jamestown and hold out for 25 to clear before we get in the yard.
3: Roger on the pump, waiting for 125. Five 15, you're head end power, correct?
1: End power.
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0: QA South.
1: Hello, sir.
0: 515 is all fixed and ready to go.
1: Oh, thank you. Gonna go fix that 691 now?
0: Actually, I am. I am headed there.

0: 15-0.
1: Yeah, we had a good little call. We're not going to get the robot, but the car's going to be out.
0: All right, you're going to do me a

0: Hi, Pacino.
1: Yeah, we gotta get another call. We're not gonna get the robot, but the car's going to be out.
0: Alright, you gonna do me a robot? Okay, I'm popping there trying to get me a ride.

0: 161, your ride's coming down the dirt road looking for you.
1: All right, they hit the bottom of the engine now. He's about to make a cut. That long.
2: Say it, thanks, Trax. That's circling right short, ATAR.
0: Yes, sir, go ahead.
2: All right, can I get some more time on this freight lead? Maybe 20 minutes or so to try to drill these rail.
0: Yes, sir, Mr. Strickland, that freight lead is yours.
2: All right, I appreciate you, sir.
0: Yes, sir.

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1: All right, 161, come on off, T13, I'll line you back down, T10.

0: Nitro, is that T-Team? You can't, A-Town.
1: Yeah, 1-6 and 1-10.

0: That is correct.
1: It's Amanda here in Trouble 5 Miss. So will you help me out on C-13 there at Echo Crossing?
2: Okay, can I get across North Ford Crossing?
1: Yes, ma'am. They still out here in front of 8 hours grabbing their cars.
2: Okay.
3: Has a shop truck or anybody showed up yet, or somebody just showed up to assess a situation, or I appreciate it, anytime if y'all get an ETA, let us know or tell the crew to give us a buzz or something on how it's, what it looks like, or whatever, if anything's ever guesstimated or figured out. Okay, thank you, sir. Spectrum.
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0: 10-4-5-3-2-9. Circle A, Tom.
1: Yes, circle A.
0: All clear that freight lead, Matthew. I appreciate it.
1: Yes, sir. All clear. Thank you.
2: You
1: ready to try it again, 515? Come on, give me North Connection, RO6.
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1: I'd be quicker to swap out right here on TTM, man, than it got up here in Memphis, man.
0: Yeah, I thought it was that way.

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1: They'll be on this cruise here yet. I can't find them. I don't see any luggage over there.

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1: This can go out to North Connection.
0: Be close to not needing a signal.
1: I don't know. Go ahead, I gotta get that switch back to that 270. No, you don't have to throw it back. We'll take care of it. Is there?

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1: The Hawser is about to pull out in front of 8 Tower with a cut of cars. Follow them down, please.

0: 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You said we're going to follow that, what Charlie said we're going to follow stuff down there?
1: Yeah, he, one thing to wonder, pull around P10 right now so the tunnel switch is blocked. Soon be cleared with our line of police.

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1: Nice.
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0: So we're going to go out, Matthew. You're going to be the north connection or south connection?
1: No connection. Like I said, they're trying to head over. It's an emergency.
0: Good meetup. I guess it'd be at the emergency crossing.
1: What's that, Elby?
0: Probably a good meetup. Swap out be at the emergency crossing then.
1: Yes, sir. Well, I'm thinking if I can find them, I might be able to just pull up.

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1: Send more.

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1: One more.
2: Bottom car, I got the aim top out on the bottom car. I said, you can drive my three scales if you can, burn them up.
0: Go to 32 there, AD.
1: Stop.
2: Can you hear me now, Mr. Richard? 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
2: All right, I'm on 32.
0: All right, what's the name now?
2: All right, I said I closed the aim. I closed the aim cock on the bottom car. You can drop that three step. I'm gonna clear all tracks when you can. 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
0: Okay, all right. Copy that. Three steps clear. Round point and busting up.
2: Yes, sir. That's right. Need a book bunch.

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1: No, 12, please.

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1: Over that way.
0: All right, 15-8, Scudetto.
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1: Again, to clear out of your way if you want to pull it on in.
2: Okay, all right, we're gonna try to pull it on in here. Get a skinny on time.
1: Yeah, you are.

0: Gianni of... Peter Reeves, Gianni of...
1: Yeah, Jetty, you can annul that restricted speed on that number two track there between Jamestown and Drive Junction. Now, on the main, no traffic is trying to pay speed.
0: Fantastic. I think the restricted speed here on number two track trains at Jamestown and Rice Junction get the time table speed. I'll annul the message out. Thank you.

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0: There you go. Dipping PTN through the pocket, north connection.
1: And pocket north connection. Here we go.
2: All right, 1580 tower, you want to just slack his engines off time now here and get in the bus?
0: Yes, sir, please, dude.
2: All right.

0: 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All right, you got 3-7.
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1: EO 1502, need a swing light here at the North Connection.
0: Alright, swing light North Connection. Alright, give me about 2-3 more minutes. 729 is almost off the OS here at Rush Junction. Y'all be looking for a light.
1: Alright, looking for a light there at 2-3 minutes. Thank you very much, EO 15.
0: Thank you, Judy.
1: That Griffin there, look for the I-4 light here about 2-3 minutes, you say.
2: Rush, mission start making that double.
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1: 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Clear.

0: 629, everybody clear of off track up, riding lined up, back them up 20.
1: Riding line clear. Back it up
0: 2 minutes. Gotta move.

ADL 729. Over. All right, I got nowhere for you to go. No crew to take you north here in Fisher. The slam full here with a 743 park with no crew and 738 switching around trying to get their train in. I just talked to Murray. We've got two different options. Whichever y'all prefer, we'll do it. He said y'all can either leave your train at the storage truck at Sessoms, or we can go up there to Douglas Asphalt, shove it in there off that lead track there. You're fine, just holler at me.

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0: Zero.
1: There's a crew to take this thing north. First out in the pool, dressed in smart dunk.
0: Are they rested now, all ready to go? Because it must have been something that changed, because Murray just called me and said he had nobody for at least a good little bit.
1: I don't know what he was looking at, but they've been rested.
0: Okay, do you know who it is by chance?
1: K.L. Thomas and D.K. James.
0: And see, I don't know if he's doing that too because there's stuff to pick up at Fitzgerald. I don't know. I know he said that he tried to call y'all's phones, but I know we're not using phones and stuff like that. So, whatever 606 clears you here, just keep creeping up here, at least towards Sessoms. Let me chat back with him and verify everything, and we'll reevaluate here in a second.
1: All right, he can't give you a call, too,
0: but
1: you saw him.
0: Yeah, no, I got you.
2: Let the callers real 606 be with you quick as I can.
1: All right, we'll see you more good calls. 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

0: 729.
1: All right, Ken called MTO Murray there, so they got it squared away. Y'all keep coming up here to Fitz. I just put a call out for outbound.
0: All right, thanks.
1: Yeah, we'll just swap and go. Murray says don't worry about picking anything up since there's no room for anything, but Murray, you're probably right up there off the main, and we'll swap and go.
0: All right, sounds good.

0: 4, you need west. 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
0: Tell him I'll get back behind it. 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

0: 8 out in 606.
1: 6060.
0: You'd be checking to see if you have anything in front of your DP that won't fit through my tunnel.
1: Yeah, we'll take a look. I do think I saw some auto racks, but yeah, we'll take a look.
0: Let me know if there's if they won't, if we have anything that won't go through.
1: Okay.
0: Thank you.
2: Yeah, 1502, 8 tower, over.
0: 8 tower.
2: Yeah, 15 brake tested, ready to depart, over.
0: If you can head up to the east end, we'll go out in the freight. If you want to go ahead and job brief with that dispatcher, as soon as 690 gets out of the way, you can head up to the east end. They're waiting for him to clear.
2: All right, east end, waiting on 690. Here we go.

0: M606, right, Charlie South.
1: Hey, sir.
2: We got everything we got, it'll go through the tunnel. Hey, South.
1: All right, thank you.
3: JDS,
4: no. EO 1502, job briefing, over.
3: Seattle.
4: Pippin Griffin Willis on duty 1405, bulletin 933-95, 65 messages. CSXD 5329 in a lead with 4,000 gallons. We got 5 loads, 130 empties, 3,800 tons, 7362 feet. On a Q train, no restrictions, everything working, over.
3: All right, PCT, enough fuel, enough power there, nothing crazy, no restrictions. Y'all all solid, ready to go. You still going to come off the North Connection?
4: That's right. He told us freight lead, what he told us.
3: Freight lead. All right, that'll work then. I just want to make sure I let you up, Brad. All right, that'll be just fine. Hanging you out here off the freight lead. If there are any reason it changes, just holler at me, let me know. But y'all come this way looking for a light. We'll take it north. If you need me, holler at me.
4: All right, here we go. Appreciate it.

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1: Hey, you got Curry and OC on duty at 1345. We got bullets at number 93363. Got engine CSXC 913, 5482, a 3376, and a 3474. All have on 3,000 gallons. Got 135 loads, 36 empties, 7,215 on tons, 11,942 feet. That's sufficient power. We are DP. We are key train as well. No other restrictions. No working route. PTC and TO is working in the calendar day is good.
0: All right. That all sounds good. While I've got you here, I'll need to give you a speed restriction if you give me a mile post.
1: Say that one more time.
0: I need to give you a speed restriction, EC1. What's your mile post?
1: AN588.1.
0: All right, EC1 number is going to be 78119. 78119. Today's 870326. Location AN588.1 for M6903. CSXT913. Employee Curry. Circle line 58. Do not exceed the following speed. 25, that's 25 MPH on number 2 track. Through the mile post A538.7. And the A538.8, no on the signs or.
1: Alright, I got UC1 number 70119. Today's date 070326. My post location AN588.1, M6903, CSXD913. W. Curry on the copy, circle line 58, run out of the speed spot on speed. 25025 on the number 2 track between milepost A538.7 and milepost A538.8, known signs.
0: All correct. 1532-1532 GSY, over.
1: That's 1532 GSY.
0: Yeah, just a quick briefing. We're running up the Brunswick sub, and that milepost I just gave you there on the number 2 track. Alongside you there on the number 1 track, there is a 5.

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1: All right, go ahead.
0: Y'all headed home?
1: Yeah, that's right.
0: All right, boss, I appreciate it. EO 15, y'all hear him?

0: at M606. Come on in at North Connection, RO3. We're going to drop our DP in 3. We'll shove that head in 2's to plan now. Then we'll go back and pick up our DP. Talk to me at the west end of 3.
1: Coming in R3, holding on to everything ahead of the DP. Shoving 2, come back and get the DP.
0: Correct.
1: All right, here we go.

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0: M441 and 5132 19, your leader.
1: Here they come.

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0: East down the left.
1: All right, clear to go east, over.

0: 61. 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

0: 2-2-6-8-7.
1: That's good. 61 back towards roll 11. Keep easing this way. I'm gonna line you through the tunnel when they clear it here. Lined out in the R-13 right now.
0: Okay, dragging our feet. We line towards R-13. 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
1: Yeah, they spot nothing. 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
0: Be coming up on the west end with 515 south.

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1: Yeah, 15, no defects, cleared up, 15,

0: 761. Grab that engine off H-19 and carry it in with you. Copy that, 161. Reach out to 161.
1: 161, go ahead.
0: Grab that engine off H-19, carry it with you.
1: How did I imagine that? Okay.
0: You open up at the tunnel switch, I'm having to pick up an engine off H-19 and get in the shop with it, so you'll be holding up there until they get clear here.
1: Okay. On this side or the other side?
0: On the other side. You can come on through the tunnel, you'll just be holding up at the tunnel switch on the other side.
1: Okay. And we are dead at 1700.
0: Copy that.
1: Go ahead,
2: Coming from the east, we
1: clear
2: to make that turn.
1: Yeah, y'all clear to make turn,
2: you gonna drop that dish for us?
1: Dish, Sam.
2: Copy.
0: Permission to start your double up when you get there.

0: Terror Protection 4551.
1: Yeah, 15, Claire Minshew, Claire Omena, number one track.
0: Calling the service center foreman.
2: Go ahead.
0: We're going to have a total of three units now. We're picking up one engine off of H-19.
2: You know what number that was?
0: What's that number on that bottom there? 5501.
2: All right, yeah, bring them up to, 74 track. 74 track be fine. Call 9 at D-Road.
0: You say 74 now?
2: Yeah, that's right, 74.
0: All right, 74. 9-9.

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0: Go ahead, Ope. All right, you got three step, engine 845. Three more, Sergeant 319.
1: I-3. Hey.
0: Go to 3219.
1: Two time.
0: One. I'm going to start 219, you need to stop.
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0: we're supplying. 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I'll be up right next to you. Shove on. Looks like about six of them.
1: Right line, no gate track clear, six.

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1: Switch your lineup over there up in the Clearhouse Drive. They really down, backing up on hand. 4551.

0: 13-19 in the clear, release that 3-7, 12 on the 4th clear.
1: 606 carry on.
0: Right. Just test, sir, 219-37, let me know when you got it cut out.
2: With the three step, there's 219.

0: 15 and approach light at Bowen, one track north.
1: Mr. 19 up Rodney, clear releasing that 3.
2: I had up riding, released 3, bringing what getting here. He was in the clear.
0: Separation. 5 calls to the top, 4551. Say that again, over. I cut you out. Say it again. All right, 4551.
1: To the service center, over. For service center.
3: Yeah, y'all clear 472, over.
1: Alright, in front of that, those racks, I see, looks like scrap. That's a ball. Ball.
4: That's
1: their
4: first car there,
1: it was
4: a long car there.
1: Can
4: they ride in the head?
1: I don't. Yeah. Lot 13 does.
4: Yeah, that's the first car there.
1: Yeah, it's a load. You can't ride as a 50.

0: 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Clear, shove on. Do about 8 on stop, 8.
1: I'd 8, lined up, race track.
2: Hey, sir, speak to ya. This is West End of all 02 to help protect the sheriff.

0: 雷声。
1: Eight times.
0: What track are they going to be shoving into?
1: R2. I'll let him know you're over there. Just want to hang out there.
0: Okay.
2: 3219, ready for 37. 3 step, 3219.
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0: 45 engines to the conductor, over. Go ahead. So I'm going to use them down to a stop. When I get permission to move again, I'll roll back over here and talk to you. I'm going to go to the VTOL channel.
1: All right.
2: Sorry, on the other line here. What's a good road crossing for this? Okay. You're right up the southbound signal strip. Copy at the absolute southbound signal at North Mississippi Crest. Is that correct?

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1: Clear, I release the freezer. Timbo, he's just safe there, I'll speak.
2: Says 6, you even have DP?
3: Hey, 691, I got a phone number for you. I'm driving.
2: One car is deep.
4: It's probably, from where I'm standing at, it's probably about another 7 cars to the bucket from.
2: Okay, I see it there, I see it. Go ahead and step back there to it and go ahead and make your cut. Y'all ain't never gonna make it to the shop, no way. I got a yard job gonna come relieve you. Go ahead and make that cut and I swing up and get shoving.
4: All right.

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1: Tower 143, wind to clear, Minshew south, number 2, center lane, 25 out.
2: Shouldn't have made far enough to clear at the beat fire and just wait on that yard job to come swap with you there. I don't think you're going to have time to go to the bottom and all that stuff. Let's just clear at the beat fire and then y'all can wait on them to come over and swap with you.
3: Get back behind that crossover.
2: Yeah, get back behind that 49 crossover.
3: Here we go.
2: How far as you want to go.

0: 45 engines to the conductor. 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
1: I kept up on the bottom, still about the pressure. 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
0: So you're riding the bottom, clear of all trash, go up for 20.
1: On the ground point right now, you're clear for 20, but I'm gonna get up in 10.
0: Up in 10, go up for 20, gotcha.

0: can shove back far enough to get to the shop gate with that engine, it would be appreciated. 606. We'll swap you out there, and then they can come down here and pick up the conductor.
1: All right, shop gate. All right, I'm under four until you catch up. All right.
2: Yeah, this conductor. Riding it in.
3: So
2: I'm gonna go out the other way and come back.
3: All right. And clear, 13-19.

Alright, good job, thank you.

0: 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Milepost 5 Niner 4.7. Oh, 7-4-0. End of transmission.
1: Got approach medium, ANA 594.5, northbound on the main. No defects detected, good out to count ANA 594.7, northbound on the main.
2: Roger, 842-03-16-3283,
1: got a medium approach medium in Astoria, northbound main, track 1, northbound on the main.

0: 141 all the way around, got you. I'm at JO3 at this time.
1: Hi.

0: my antenna at 143 over.
1: 143.
0: Yes, sir, it should be looking a lot better for you now. I just gave up.
1: All right, thanks, sir. Have a good day, sir.
0: Yes, sir.

0: I still good on 20.
1: More, 32-19.
2: That's it.
3: So 6, he would just shove on, since we went this far, shove on and clear that road crossing right here at the shop gate where they can get across.
0: Yeah, that's where I was headed.

0: 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Milepost 591.5.
1: Yeah, I was gonna ask you. My counter's about 1,000 foot now, according to the count.
2: Yeah, that's right. I see it. I see the bottom now.
3: Come on down about 6 more, 8:45.

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1: 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Detector out.
2: I-143, chief approach media, Jamestown. Southbound, CSXT 825, good action, no defects, out.
3: On the way, Ben.
0: 19.
4: Conductor, just come back to the west end of 2 here, and your engineer will there pick you up there.
0: 1319, which line? Track clear, up right, clear, two sub on, on 8-4, on couple 4.
5: I'm riding lined up, chase track clear, 4, recover, 3219.

0: 203, 216, 3283, got approach light, south way cross, northbound, track 1 into the yard, northbound.
1: 3 more, 219.
2: 3.

0: I-143, you got an A approach slow, Herbertville, south, number 1, 825 out.
1: What? Down clear, walk.
2: Okay.
1: 2-1. I'm clear, 1.
3: Is this engine on the other side of the tunnel?
2: Yes, just bring it back to the west end with 2 here. Just some engineers fix them to come over here and meet him with the other hump RCA.
1: Half of them, 3219.
3: Okay.
1: 15 feet. 10. 5. And good. 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

0: That's good couple, 32-19-3, Steph. Let me know when you got it fixed up.
1: GE Dispatch, Jacksonville, over.
2: I-143 there, Dispatch.
1: I-143, go ahead.
2: Yes, sir. Where's the plan for this old girl?
1: Yeah, I guess 442 is heading up to the yard there. As soon as they clear, we'll get you across the diamond. You'll put it in GO3, over.
2: All right, we're going to put it in that GO3. All right, I understand.
1: Yeah, signal there on my side. You got permission on the switch. Let me know when that's laying back, over.
2: I understand. We got permission on that the switch there on the north end there, GO3 switch. And I'll let you know whenever it's lying back.
1: All right, thank you.
3: Detector, milepost 5.

0: CPI will add up. Stay there and go help this 161 conductor protect the shove after you, after he hops in with this hump RCX.
1: Okay.

I-143 to the PTI at the Southway Cross. I-143 to that PTI van there at Southway Cross or Astoria.

0: 143, ATAR. Yes, sir. We got to put this thing in the JO3, go through that north end switch. You mind getting a ride for me there to take me back around to the head end?
1: Yeah, just as fast as I can, I will.
0: All right.

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1: ATAC.
0: Yeah, we're supposed to have a ride taking us back to Manchester. You know if they happen to be at the service center yet? If not, you can send them over there.
1: Hold on, try and find out.

0: to 441, I guess you need a ride to the head, don't you? Yeah, let me see what I can do.
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2: Aisle 26 with engine CSX 30 degrees 96. Got it clear. Sawyer, no defects. All about.

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1: 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All right, let's keep on.

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0: 5, you got a cop, you good on that 20?
1: Good on 20.
2: All right.

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0: Oh, that's a shame.
1: With engine 3396, got a clear, way crossing a locking. 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

0: 96, well, they just CSX 833, 96, got approach limited. Herbertville. Track 2, north out.
1: Set the power out of 2 and 3 here. We'll finish filling up 4, and then we'll put our change over there in 3.
2: Sir, watch for that power. Once they clear up, come out of 4, put the change in 3.
1: Try it out. Watch that east end for you when we go to moving again.
2: Roger that, sir. Thank you.
1: Yeah.
3: Yes.
1: You available to carry my man on the hill here back to that engine in R10?
3: Yes, sir.

0: All right, you can lay him down, here at the hill.
1: Told him he should be coming out.

0: 825, sir.
1: Let's pick up that BP out of 3 there, and we'll carry it to the shop.

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0: What's going on?
1: 41,
2: we're around 441. Looking and talking.

0: 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Milepost 591.5. 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Total axles 574. Detector out.
1: I'll shout when they say whoa.
2: Whoa, alright. Safe word, huh? Right down in the clear, he

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1: I'm going to go over and tell him everything's locked up.
0: You know what power that is at 606?
2: Yeah, I think so, yeah.
0: All right, bring it to 73 to the derailleur, tie down at East Motion.
2: That's 73.
3: Coupled up on that 3 and shoving in the clear. 6,000 feet of room after you shove in, be left over. Plenty of room.

0: Yankee, dispatcher Jacks, roll over.
1: 143, Jamie. Mainline moving.
0: Mainline moving, I appreciate it.
1: Yes, sir, everything's lined back. We in jail, please.
0: All in jail, three, thank you.
2: 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We are a key train, 121 loads, 40 inches, 17,271 on the tons, 9,731 on the length. Got CSA Slug Motor 3219 on the lead, 7507, 10 seconds. Got a DP sitting line, 109-7121. Bud smash. Good track, have no defects. Ready to go.
0: All right, ready to blast off. Be signal indication.

All right, you got three. You said you're going to go over. All right, finish like that.

0: 143
1: Tower. Tower Racing.
0: Yeah, we'll need that antenna here at the Southwest.
2: 216-3283 ground.
1: 8 Tower CTI, schedule relief J03 on the south end. I-143 needs a ride.
3: Got
2: walked on the 3283.
3: You said
2: J03, I'll let her know. 3283, ground clear, switch line, J's track clear. Coming back, 20 at a time. I'll count you down to the bump, sir. All in the clear.
0: All right, clear, this line coming on back 20 at a time, listen up, J's track clear.

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1: Go ahead for 143.
0: Where are y'all at?
1: Be here at halfway across by the old yard off the our crew change-out point.
0: All right. And then I think it's Brunel. I'll be there in a minute.
2: 33392, you got it.
1: Now, where's the next crossing south of Brunel?
0: 10-4.
3: Good, nice and steady. 10 more on the bump. 10. 3283.
1: 10 more. Wait there, Greg. Rob was calling on that 32.
3: Last 5, 3283.
4: All right, last 5.

0: will do, 3283. Car and a half now. Giant. Again. 20. 10. Pike. Need about 5 more feet, 3283.
1: About 5 more feet to the bone.

0: 7287, it didn't take. We'll be right there, 3 when you get a stop, sir.
1: Got that 3 step, watch that flight, 3283.
0: Clear pod, watch the next flight.

0: 3283, ground clear, lined up. 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
1: Clear, coming on back, car and a half. Jake, track in, clear. Dropping that 3-6.
2: Alright,
1: leave it at 3-6.
2: 6, well then just see us at 3-6-3-96,
0: got a clear boat,
2: we're
0: calling out. 3-2-8-3.
1: Thanks.
0: Clear stretch.
1: Well, I'll stretch.
0: Clear stretch, bring on the stop, sir.
1: Got that 3-step, 3283.
2: I mean, got a knockdown up here.

0: up off of J03?
1: Yeah, J03. He's on the south end of it.
0: All right, Southway Cross the entry.
2: All right, that's a good one. You got a good break. 10.9303 to Rushyard
3: A-Tower. That was a good one.
1: 493.
3: Got three steps.
2: Just wondering where you was wanting us to stop at. We've got about 7 minutes left to work.
1: Just hold up at the fairgrounds.
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0: separated. 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
1: Six within the 3396. 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
0: On one, which over?

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1: Go ahead, Service Center.
0: Coming up to your western end, derailleur, 9 of them.
2: Got the M493. I'm going to have him tie his train down there and bring him back to the shop. Drop him off at the hotel, whatever.
3: Alrighty.
2: It's out of M493.
4: M493 answering, over.
2: You copy that? She's going to pick y'all up there in just a few minutes.
4: Alright, I understand. We're supposed to have a ride waiting there to go back to Charleston.
2: Alright, bring him back to the service center, PTI.
3: All right.

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1: All right. At a 4 mile now. 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
1: Yeah, if you run high, I got a three packer coming out the west end right now. Let me get him out of here.
2: Getting ahead high for 3 banger.
3: Clear, drop that 3. 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

0: service center at 442. 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
1: 97
2: over. 197.
1: Yeah, just, I heard HR tell the train in front of us that they were getting picked up. I'm just trying to find out where I need to stop because I got a ton of crossings and stuff over here.
2: Yeah, that second unit on its hump set, shut down on me. I restarted it and shut down again on me. Over.
3: They just running all over the place. It didn't trip Governor Button up, did it?
2: I don't think so. Let me double check, though.
3: Sure, the water button didn't pop out of nothing.
1: Yeah, this train is...
2: Right, are y'all swapping out? Is that what you're asking me?
1: There's a train in front of us that I think lost. And someone has communicated anything with me. I'm trying to find out where I need to stop. I got a lot of questions over here.
2: All right, well, let me see what I can find out. I'll get back with you here in just a minute.
1: All right, thank you.

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1: Which one's shutting down?
0: End of transmission.

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1: 610, somebody over there, see what's going on with
0: it. Off the track, you got permission to make any move you need to make to bring back together. 21 up north end, spread right over.

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1: 610, somebody over there, see what's going on with
0: it. Off the track, you got permission to make that emergency communication train back together. 21 chest up north end, spread it over.
1: Jay, dispatcher. It's at M49303, ready to give you a securement form here.
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1: High location of equipment's the milepost A590.2, the AO591.4 on the main track. Got 6781 on the length, 6320 on the tonnage, mixed freight. 29 loads, 59 empties, 3 locos. Handbrakes applied and tested 1 and 3. We're in a tangent. Flat, warm weather, 1810 on July 3rd of 2026, CM Center, and the reverser was not removed.
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2: And the rear is the 591.4?
1: That's correct.
2: You say who's coming to get you up?
1: PT out here to pick us up and take us to the service center, and then I guess our ride might be there.
2: I mean, like, what, yard job's coming out there to get it? Is there a yard job with that bus now?
1: No, there's not a yard job with it. Rice yard just had a tie it down.
2: Gotcha. All right, appreciate it. I got that.
1: All right, thanks.
2: 197, you on? JG, 197.
0: 197.
2: All right, they're tied down. That's the 493 tied down is 590.2 to the 591.4. There's supposed to be a switcher going out there, but we don't know when. So I would hold back off crossing.
0: Okay. All right. Appreciate the info.
2: As soon as I hear something from the switcher or see them moving, I'll let you know.
0: All right. Thank you.
2: All right. Jay, Joe.
3: All right. Hold on, folks.

Right. Just leave 6 in there and I'll swing the other ones over to 74. And 74 track. Yeah, if not, we're going to foul that ladder. I guess we'll sort them out from there. We don't even know what you got, buddy.

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0: coming on back 20. Is Jason Fett?
1: Give me a
0: 30, 30, 30. Working.

West out service center. 542 on the east end, 71 on the table. You got your 4551 is your leader, DP.

0: now to Eisenhower. I got 143 outbound heading south Waycross.
1: All right. You done been to the fairgrounds?

0: Tiana A Tower.
1: Tower.
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1: I'm good at the moment. Thank you for asking this.
0: You're very welcome. Inspector, please.

0: 542, ATR.
1: 542, permission on the phone.
0: Well, that's what I wanted to talk to you about. I'm up here above the turntable on 71 with junk all in my way. Is there any way to go out the east end and work our way back T12 maybe to do 1 and 4?
1: Let me see. I got a job pulling the ribs. Let me see what their status is. Stand by just a minute.
0: Okay. I don't know when I can go west.

0: I-42.
1: Come in, sir.
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1: East end, we'll holler at you when we get up there to the buggy, I guess.
0: Yes, sir.
1: That's good. All right. I-42 service center. Yes, sir, Mike. We're on this 71 above the turntable. Can we'd like to go east if we can. We'll just go that way. Understand. Heading east with permission. Thank you, sir.

0: pulling ahead. Be under 4 on to get up.
1: 5-4.
0: Calling 542. Yeah. That's right, going east.
1: Like, why are y'all still waiting?
0: No, we're already on the way. Appreciate it.

0: for you, dispatcher Jax Bolin.
1: I won 4303 here, Jay.
0: Go ahead, over.
1: Yes, sir, we are outbound crew loaded up, ready to blast off out of this J03 and ready to brief.
0: Go ahead with your job brief.
1: All right, Trent 90, I won 4303, dispatcher bulletin number 93900, 55 messages, Gravely and Whitson on duty at 1835. We got the lead locomotive is 825, 1800 gallons of fuel. The second locomotive is the 5335, 2800 gallons of fuel. We got 22 loads, zero empties, 3347 on the tonnage, 3624 on the length, not a key train, no restrictions, sufficient power, sufficient fuel, no working route, all track motors are good to go, PCTO is good to go, and counter day inspection has been signed.
0: All right, all sounds good. Be your signal coming out of J03 there.
1: All right, copy that. Signal out of J03. Appreciate it.

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1: Go ahead.
2: East end of R12 there. I'm going to have a job going over there and having to make a join in there from the rib tray. If you would, meet him over there and assist him.
1: All right, on the east end of 12?
2: Yes, ma'am.

0: 542 coming up on the Bug crossing 8th Hour. Permission by, I guess, South Connection?
1: That's correct.
0: All right.

0: 8-9-9. Nine three eight nine nine at D50202 46 messages there. Say you want those things activated on the M49303.
1: That's right, please.
0: All right, or so 93899 activated on the M49303 at 1918 GJA.
2: Good one.
1: Hey.
0: That's right.
1: All right. Do you need any briefing or anything from us other than that?
0: So you're taking all that train, right? Head ends at the AO590.2, rears at the 591.4. Taking all that?
1: Yes, sir. As long as it's 6,781 tons. That's right. Or 1,781 feet.
0: All right, that's good. Let me know when y'all get a signal there, if you would, please, because there's a 197 behind you. He's holding way back off crossings there. I told him I'd let him know once y'all started moving.
1: All right, will do.
0: All right, appreciate it. Sage, yep. Yeah.

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1: JG.
2: D50202.
3: That's right, cutting to the Campbell. We just got on this M49303. Got bulletin number 93899. If you can activate that, please.

0: Clear 261.
1: Out of this 64
0: road. All right, go with them, don't run over them.
2: All right, here we go.

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0: Reggie.
1: T-502.
0: We don't have Russell's messages on our order, so is there anything we need to know about?
1: Let me look.
2: Think you have? Go ahead and just stay on radio. 20 more.
3: My brother's going on message.
1: You too?
3: Yes, sir, that's great. I'm looking at him now.
1: Okay, all right, good. I don't see anything out there that would be messing with you anyway, though.
3: Okay. Hey, man, we've never been over here on this side before. We was just wondering between our sales. We ain't got to have EC1 for nothing over here, do we?
1: No. Can you see the signal where you're at?
3: PPC looks like we are lined up at least around there, I guess, at Brunswick Junction.
1: Yeah, you're lined up to Brunswick Junction, but there's a 691 lined up off the Jessup side. He's coming by Homestead now. He's lined into the yard right now.
3: Okay, do we need to hold back until we get a signal at Brunswick Junction, or do you think we're all right to go on up there?
1: Is there any crossings up there?
3: Yeah, it looks like it's two or three up there.
1: I guess just hold off where you're at there then and wait till you got the signal.
3: Okay. All right. We'll just kick back in.
1: All right, appreciate it.
3: Yeah, man, thank you now.
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0: 6-9-1-8-hour.
1: 6-9-1.
0: Yes, sir. M-6-9-1-0-2 coming at you at Brunswick Junction. So, what are our instructions?
1: Not drag your feet up here. Talk to me at Jenkins Street. I got a yard job shoving some cars in R-12, then we'll go in 9, drop our DP in 9, shove our head in 11. 9 to 11 when they get clear here.
0: Drag our feet, pull into R-9, drop the DP, shove the head in 11.
1: That is correct.

0: thanks more.
1: We the recrew on it. We'll let you know when we start pulling. We waiting on 691 to get into yard.
2: All right. 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
1: Now ready. 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
0: What?
1: You see one number 78655. 78655. 8070326, you're at AN604.3. M64502, CSXT7801, T Bullard, Circle Line 6B. 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That's the AN593.1 on all tracks, no flagger.

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1: Dispatch, Jack, over.
0: Got a pad order. FO1, five cars from the bottom. Let me know when you're ready to copy and I'll give you the number.
1: All right, give me that number.
0: T-Box 664024. 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
1: All right, NF1, six from the bottom, 664024.
0: Yep, five from the bottom.
1: Five from the bottom. Instead of having to tie and untie this train here with the DP, I thought about just pulling up there and setting it out and shove back and make it solid at that point. Unless you want it the other way. Hey, we got this part already secured, only handling five from the bottom down there or something.

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1: Understand you're at the joint, clear all. 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
1: That is correct.
2: Thanks, sir.

Right, I understand you're clear all, dropping your three-step and pulling ahead over that four switch. I'll hit my counter for, what was it, 7,400 foot.

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1: Y'all at that junction yet? 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
2: Yeah, we're about to be heading that way now.
3: Jay, Cheetah, cross over to Row 8. JG, Patrick, D502, over.
2: D502, we about to start heading that way there, dispatch.
3: All right, just right, appreciate that. JG to I-197.
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3: That train of heavy there starting to pull into the yard there, over.
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3: JG.
5: 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Yes, sir. Will you
1: 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That's right. Mechanical power crossover to row 8.
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0: 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Detector out.

0: 一共啊。20 on the stop, 32 31.
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0: 647 of the 30th of that eight tire.
1: All right, 6.